That's the latest from Mousy on Monkey Stereo Records. Let There Be Light on Beat 102-103. A final shout this week going to Armada. This is Armin van Buuren, ex Hannah Liang, ex Whippenberg, and a new version of You Got to Know, the Capella track from ages ago. What a tune. Wrapping us up this week on the show.

0: 2026 version of You Got to Know from Capella originally. That is Armin van Buuren, ex Hannah Liang, ex Whippenberg on Beat 102 and 103 on Armada Music. Wrapping up the Saturday night mix up for us for this week. Thanks for your company. We shall do it all again next weekend, 12 midnight Saturday night into Sunday morning. Have a top week. See you later.
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0: Michelle on Shaw, agus Tom Marash, our music day downing. It's the show where we mix English agus Gaeilge and we keep it the cool har cuan go hum lawn. Catch me for Coins Crack agus Cool, 3 to 6 Gok Downa.
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5: Lauren Wallace is a 17-year-old singer-songwriter from Dublin with influences like Gracie Abrams and Olivia Rodrigo. Her new single is Mr. Saving Grace.

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1: It's 7 o'clock. Good morning. I'm Jane McNamara. A man has been remanded in custody after being charged with the murder of a woman in Clifton in County Galway. The alleged offence is said to have occurred between Tuesday and Wednesday of this week. Tina Gates reports.
2: 35-year-old Ali Sarabi of No Fixed Abode was charged with the murder of Masume Jaffrey Manajan at a special overnight sitting of Galway District Court, which lasted less than 5 minutes. He didn't speak during the brief sitting, and the court heard he'd replied no to the charge when arrested earlier in the evening. Free legal aid and a Persian interpreter were granted by the court. Judge Fiona Lydon remanded Sarabi in custody to appear by video link to Galway District Court next Wednesday.
1: Violence has broken out in France following Paris Saint-Germain's Champions League victory against Arsenal. Local media is reporting more than 400 people have been detained across the country, including over 280 in Paris. French police say some fans vandalised shops and set off fireworks and flares in the French capital. One officer has been injured. PSG picked up their second Champions League title win by beating Arsenal 4-3 on penalties after the match ended 1-1. A Dublin construction boss and three employees have been charged following the seizure of over €5 million worth of cannabis in Dublin. All four appeared at Dublin District Court yesterday. Ella Anderson reports.
3: All four men worked for Streamville Construction Limited and appeared before Dublin District Court yesterday, charged with unlawful possession of a controlled substance and possession with the intent of sale and supply. It follows a seizure of 255 kilos of cannabis with an estimated worth of €5.1 million from Carndonagh Road in Donaghmeath. The four Dublin men, including company owner 60-year-old John Shepherd of Streamville Road, Kilbarrack, and his employees 25-year-old labourer Jason Gibbons of Snowdrop Walk, Darndale, 43-year-old boiler fitter Anthony Daly of Edenmore Park, Raheny, and 51-year-old secretary Dermot Hogan of Donaghmeath Road, were arrested on the 28th of May. The court heard how Mr Daly had a six-figure drug debt and allegedly involved his employer, Mr Shepherd, in the consignment. Mr Shepherd instructed the ordering of 10 coffee tables from Toronto, Canada, which were alleged to have had the drugs inside. All of the men were remanded in custody with consent to bail and are due before Cloverhill District Court on Friday.
1: A young man has been treated in hospital after shots were fired at a house in Selbridge in County Kildare on Friday night. The incident happened shortly after midnight in the Walled Gardens area. The man in his 20s was treated for injuries described as non-life threatening. Gardaí are appealing for anyone who saw a motorcycle in the area at the time or who has camera footage that could help with the investigation to contact Leixlip Garda Station. Families could save up to €500 a year if they switch energy providers. That's according to bonkers.ie following recent price hike announcements from Electric Ireland and Uno Energy. The increases come into effect on Monday, bringing gas and electricity bills up by hundreds of euro a year. Derek Cassidy, head of communications at bonkers.ie, explains the benefit of switching suppliers.
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1: Almost 30,000 women are gearing up to run, walk or jog the 44th VHI Mini Marathon in Dublin today. The 10K event is one of the biggest women's events of its kind in the world. Finally, thousands of festival goers are waking up in the stunning surroundings of Lough Key, Forest Park and Roscommon this morning as the Night and Day Festival enters its final day. Over 10,000 visitors have attended across the weekend, with headliners including the Saw Doctors and Bob Geldof and the Boomtown Rats. That's your news at 4 minutes past 7.

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Harry Styles, American Girls. BB Rexha, August Faithless, New Religion. Another featuring 54 Ultra, Talk to You. Okay, the nation all cave again and talk to Joe. Well, beg the Clostal Gahana Lewis, the snow more down and give her a truck of the nomade, a gabun argorit, she Becky Hill, the hands on me. Yes.

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0: Alex Warrenownik, Ibra Fehocht. 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Agus on track is Daily Uig. 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Aishton Wood, Lekela, Leonard Namahori, then Top Spot.
1: 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Show Eden the Homahori.
0: Chance to talk the joke. BB Rexa, August Faithless, Lekela, New Religion. Chance Fresh and Egg, Olivia Rodrigo, Drop Dead. No Bay there on Land, Vienna, give her a cooig on Tachta and Shikata, Dermot Kennedy, Le Turnstile. Diamond Galua, Kelta Anach, the Nomade, Raglan Arisht, Lesh on Gyol. Gyol Nua, Egg, give her a fesh off, though Stella Lefty, Shaboston. 27.

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0: ag ever a fed tree la leak it. 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Ag lani into rigory shall a beast kill alling o sombre ag ever a fed though potential.
1: Number 22.

0: Joel Alling, Aaron O'Gownig, Ibra Fahane in our Gordon a Shaft edition of V Amble, the moral victory. Lanaway de Rogerish, August, Sosilarog, will Nia Smoke, Joel, Aaron O'Gownig, Tacht in our draw. 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
1: Kay Veg, Gordon the Gordon.

Beglaclostal Galua, on Teatha Ion, Egg on Top Spot, Ag Rivishin. Lana with your Iger East, let on go. 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Rude. 20.

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3: Back to the music. Tormage, a cousin of Haron Ismo on Shocked and Shaw. Hit 30 and a hair.

Yes, Mo, Kjol, Alling, Erinoch, Genevieve, Florence Road, I give her a hochtiag, la hanging out to dry. Lanawid, Dira Harai, Garish, Le Rudicant, Grover, August Alling, and Ish, I give her a shachtiag, Lewis Capaldi, stay love. 17.

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8: We came down here early today because if this had been sold out, I would have been incandescent with rage. That is marvellous.
7: TikTok food reviewer Niall Sinnott reveals the best spots for sweet treats in the southeast, and Audrin reviews the latest movie from the Star Wars franchise, The Mandalorian and Grogu. 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
10: It's 8 o'clock. Good morning. I'm Jane McNamara. A man has been remanded in custody after being charged with the murder of a woman in Clifton in County Galway. The alleged offence is said to have occurred between Tuesday and Wednesday of this week. Tina Gates reports.
11: 35-year-old Ali Sarabi of No Fixed Abode was charged with the murder of Masume Jaffrey Manajan at a special overnight sitting of Galway District Court, which lasted less than 5 minutes. He didn't speak during the brief sitting, and the court heard he'd replied no to the charge when arrested earlier in the evening. Free legal aid and a Persian interpreter were granted by the court. Judge Fiona Lydon remanded Sarabi in custody to appear by video link to Galway District Court next Wednesday.
10: Violence has broken out in France following Paris Saint-Germain's Champions League victory against Arsenal. Local media is reporting more than 400 people have been detained across the country, including over 280 in Paris. Some fans vandalised shops and set off fireworks and flares in the French capital. One officer has been injured. PSG picked up their second Champions League title win by beating Arsenal 4-3 on penalties after the match ended 1-1. A Dublin construction boss and three employees have been charged following the seizure of over €5 million worth of cannabis in Dublin. All four appeared at Dublin District Court yesterday. Ella Anderson reports.
12: All four men worked for Streamville Construction Limited and appeared before Dublin District Court yesterday, charged with unlawful possession of a controlled substance and possession with the intent of sale and supply. It follows a seizure of 255 kilos of cannabis with an estimated worth of €5.1 million. from Carndonagh Road in Donaghmede. The four Dublin men, including company owner 60-year-old John Shepherd of Streamville Road, Kilbarrack, and his employees 25-year-old labourer Jason Gibbons of Snowdrop Walk, Darndale, 43-year-old boiler fitter Anthony Daly of Edenmore Park, Raheny, and 51-year-old secretary Dermot Hogan of Donaghmede Road, were arrested on the 28th of May. The court heard how Mr. Daly had a six-figure drug debt and allegedly involved his employer, Mr. Shepherd, in the consignment. Mr. Shepherd instructed the ordering of 10 coffee tables from Toronto, Canada, which were alleged to have had the drugs inside. All of the men were remanded in custody with consent to bail and are due before Cloverhill District Court on Friday.
13: A young man has been treated in hospital after shots were fired at a house in Selbridge in County Kildare on Friday night. The incident happened shortly after midnight in the Walled Gardens area. The man in his 20s was treated for injuries described as non-life-threatening. Gardaí are appealing for anyone who saw a motorcycle in the area at the time or who has camera footage that could help with the investigation to contact Leixlip Garda Station. The head of the World Health Organization has been in the area of the Democratic Republic of Congo, hit hardest by the Ebola outbreak. The disease is spreading faster in Bunia than the response, despite better organized health facilities and fresh aid arriving. Meanwhile, a suspected case of Ebola has been investigated in Brazil. Dr. Tedros Ghebreyesus says he wants to listen to community leaders on how best to stop it spreading.
14: Pushing orders from my comfortable office in Geneva is easy, but if I'm asking my colleagues to work with the community and I am asking communities to protect themselves to do this on that, the best way would be to come and be in the same place.
13: Thousands of festival goers are waking up in the stunning surroundings of Lochee Forest Park in Roscommon this morning as the Night and Day Festival enters its final day. Over 10,000 visitors have attended across the weekend with headliners including the Saw Doctors and Bob Geldof and the Boomtown Rats. Almost 30,000 women are gearing up to run, walk or jog the 44th VHI Mini Marathon in Dublin today. The 10K event is one of the biggest women's events of its kind in the world. Participants will gather at the starting line at 12:30 at Fitzwilliam Square, with the first runner expected over the line at 1:05. And that's your news at 8:04.

0: Here's the thing with your brown bin. 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
2: 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I'm Niamh Ní Cliarraigh, and on Ireland Crimes and Mysteries, we go beyond the headlines, from unsolved disappearances to the cases that

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Simpsons ag ever an lei in our garden is shachtana sinna vi Mr. Know-it-all rima sinna giver a de bita gaishtacht le BTS agus swim ag laniant a raig a rish le pisa kiol even Aaronach o Femi dear case close tapa hort lenar namahori.

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1: Kingfisher agiver a shocht le the blade. 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Dear a horigarish. 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

0: Joel, oh, Dermot Kennedy, egg iver a cahir in our gorthin a shachtana, shinavi, a turnstile, river shinagiver a kuig, Olivia Rodrigo, let drop dead, Thomadir Otaka, egg on top tree, August Biognach, in am, and tuna smells a tear around Dave Shan Tachthin show. Lano Dragarish Lorok, legend tuna tall, gonna give her a tree on Tachthin show. Same Impala, Dracula.
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0: agus fágam leis a chorde. 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
1: It's almost 9 o'clock. 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Keep an eye on your postbox. It's coming soon. 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
10: It's 9 o'clock. Good morning. I'm Daniel Pitcher. New polling suggests that Sinn Féin has lost significant support following last week's by-election setbacks. The party remains the most popular in the state, but its lead over Fine Gael has narrowed considerably. Jane McNamara reports.
11: Sinn Féin is facing renewed questions about its direction after a sharp drop in support in the latest Business Post Red Sea poll. The party is down 4 points to 21% following disappointing by-election results in Dublin Central and Galway West. While it remains the most popular party, its lead over Fine Gael has narrowed to just 4 points. The Social Democrats continue to gain ground, rising to a record 10%, while Aontú has also increased its support. Despite the setback, Mary Lou MacDonald remains one of the most popular party leaders with voters, second only to Social Democrats leader Holly Cairns.
10: Meanwhile, the Social Democrats leader Holly Cairns has ruled out a formal left-wing alliance before the next general election, saying cooperation will be limited to urging voters to vote left, transfer left. Cairns says that her party is aiming for a significant increase of its 12 Dáil seats and plans to run candidates in every constituency for the first time. She says that the Social Democrats will seek a strong role in any future coalition negotiation, including the possibility of a rotating Taoiseach arrangement. The South Central Cork, or the Cork South West TD, told the Sunday Independent that the party is already working on a new set of government deal breakers ahead of the expected 2029 election. A man has been remanded in custody, charged with the murder of a woman in Clifton in County Galway. The alleged offence is said to have occurred in Clifton between Tuesday and Wednesday of this week, as Tina Gates reports.
12: 35-year-old Ali Sarabi of No Fixed Abode was charged with the murder of Masume Jaffrey Manajan at a special overnight sitting of Galway District Court, which lasted less than 5 minutes. He didn't speak during the brief sitting, and the court heard he'd replied no to the charge when arrested earlier in the evening. Free legal aid and a Persian interpreter were granted by the court. Judge Fiona Lydon remanded Sarabi in custody to appear by video link to Galway District Court next Wednesday.
10: The head of the World Health health organisations been in the area of the Democratic Republic of Congo, hit hardest by the Ebola outbreak. The disease is spreading faster than the response, despite better organised health facilities and fresh aid arriving. Meanwhile, a suspected case of Ebola is being investigated in Brazil. Dr. Tedros Ghebreyesus says that he wants to listen to community leaders on how best to stop it spreading.
0: Pushing orders from my comfortable office in Geneva is easy. But if I'm asking my colleagues to work with the community and I am asking communities to protect themselves to do this or that, the best way would be to come and be in the same place.
10: Violence has broken out in France following Paris Saint-Germain's Champions League victory against Arsenal. Police say that more than 400 people have been arrested across the country while some fans vandalise shops and set off fireworks and flares in the French capital. One officer has been injured. A meteor travelling at around 121,000 kilometres an hour caused a lot of double boom that rattled buildings across parts of the US yesterday. NASA says the fireball broke apart about 40 miles above Massachusetts and New Hampshire, releasing energy equivalent to roughly 300 tonnes of TNT. Dozens of people reported hearing explosions, feeling the ground shake, or seeing the meteor streak across the daytime sky. Experts say the object was around 3 feet wide. Vanilla Ice has defended his decision to perform at the Great American State Fair after several artists pulled out of the event over its links to the US President Donald Trump. The rapper says that music should be bringing people together and insists that his appearance is about celebrating America's 250th anniversary and not politics. At least six acts, including young MC Morris Day, withdrew from the state fair citing concerns over political associations. Speaking to TMZ, Vanilla Ice says that he would perform for anyone, regardless of politics. And that's your news at 4 minutes past 9.

0: Here's the thing with your brown bin. 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
2: It is Sunday of a bank holiday weekend. A few sore heads this morning, I would say. You're listening to the Sunday Grill on Beat. Aoife Kearns here with you this morning. Coming up on the show in the next 2 hours, we'll be hearing all about style for summer 2026 from Niamh Dubrun-Reid. Niall Sinnott, the Wexford man who has made waves on TikTok with his decadent descriptions of pastries, is going to chat to us too. And in the next few minutes, if you've ever considered trying out scuba diving or snorkeling, well, you can do so here in the southeast. But first, let's take some music. It is the lads from Cork, Tipperary and Wexford, Kingfisher, with The Blade on the Sunday Grill. Good morning.

0: with the choices he's made. But if he can't find the pen, he can sure find the blade.
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2: It's Sunday morning of a June bank holiday weekend. Can you believe it? You are listening to the Sunday Grill on Beat. Now, next weekend, on the 6th of June, in the Guillemine in Tramore, members of the Waterford Harbour Sub Aqua Club will be scuba diving and snorkelling. But not just regular scuba diving and snorkeling. They'll be doing it to clean up the area. And joining me to talk all about this today is Emer.
3: Hey, Aoife, thank you so much. We're so excited to be here. Thanks for having us.
2: And Owen, what's your full name? Owen?
4: Owen O'Regan. I'm from Waterford Harbour Sub Aqua Club here.
2: Owen, if you want to start, tell us first of all, Owen, a little bit about the club and what you do and sure. How did you get involved yourself?
4: Well, the club goes back a lot longer than I'm around. The club was formed in 1964 in Waterford by three local lads. They won't mind me mentioning their names. John Aylward was one, Jerry Stokes the other one, and Junior O'Neill, who is actually still diving to this day.
2: Wow.
4: And he must be one of the oldest divers in the country at this stage. He's an active member of our club, and I would say he probably is one of the oldest active divers in the country. So we're very lucky to have a man of his calibre in our club. And that was 1964. And then through the 60s, scuba diving was in its infancy anyway. But in Ireland, it took off. And all through the 70s, the 80s, we've been very lucky again to have some great Waterford people like Hugh Earle, Harry Hannan, lots of other divers through the decades that have grown the club, trained new people. I joined in 1997, so I'm coming up on almost 30 years of diving with the club. And every season since 1997, I've been diving in the Guillemine, and it is just paradise.
2: And had you dived abroad? Is dived the right word? Were you scuba diving abroad? Is that how you started?
4: I had not. I had snorkeled. I moved to Waterford in the early 90s, and I had snorkeled in the Guillemine a few times, and I just fell in love with the place. Not only on the surface, but when you go under the water, you see it's even more beautiful. I started diving in 97, like I said, and we've just continued to grow as a club. Now, the club itself originally was based in the city centre, inside in Thomas Street, in a building which was derelict, listed as dangerous and infested with pigeons. But that's where we stored all our equipment. And basically, I think it was 2011 or 2010, we bit the bullet and we bought a property, a clubhouse in Tramore. But the club is still very much a Waterford and a Southeast club. We have members from outside of the city as well. And every year we run training courses, and we bring in new members and we train new divers. And that's why the club's going so long, because it just regenerates itself with all the new trainees becoming instructors. And Emer has developed a whole snorkeling unit within the club as well, which focuses on people who may not want to dive right now, but would still want to enjoy the benefits of snorkeling and, you know, getting in at the Guillemine or Dunmore East or Kilfarisie and going up to the Metal Man or wherever. And that in itself is a fantastic experience as well.
2: Yeah, so for people that don't know, and this is a very simple question, but there is a difference between scuba diving and snorkeling. If

0: athlete when it comes to swimming. But what people need to understand is, you know, you're getting into an environment which does require you to be able to swim and not to panic and to just be comfortable in the water. And we'll take it from there with our training courses. Like, I took up diving probably because I had a fear of water and I wanted to overcome it. And, you know, 30 years later, I'm an instructor. So it's just one of those kind of things that will just take you on beyond where you thought you could have gone yourself.
1: Do you know what's funny? Like, because I'd have friends that would say, oh, I'm afraid of the water because I'm afraid of what's underneath.
0: Exactly.
1: When you actually learned to dive, is that, did that sort of eradicate that fear?
0: Yeah, that was a major part of the switch on, let's say, for diving, is when you look under the water and you see, oh my God, it's way nicer. And those crabs won't attack me, you know, and that fish won't bite me. You know, if anything, they're probably more afraid of me than I should be of them. But yeah, when you look under the water in good conditions and you realise what's there, you kind of never want to come back to the surface, to be honest.
1: One more question now for you before I move over to Emer. What is under the water? So we're and you know what? So where we are, where you're talking about here, the Guillemin and that sort of area, it technically is the Irish Sea, but are you sort of on the cusp of the Atlantic?
0: You get the influence of a little bit of Atlantic influence, but you are in the Irish Sea, I guess, yeah. And what people in Waterford don't realise is, you know, in my opinion, we have probably one of the best coastlines in the country here. And that's speaking as a blow-in of almost 40 years. But I was saying earlier, we actually were away in Southwest Kerry last weekend diving at the Southwest Dive Rally. And driving home, I was like, you know what, we've got as good in Waterford, if not better. And I think what people need to remember too is like, the facility in the Guillemin is just custom built. You could not design something better to learn how to dive when conditions are good. It's just the right depth. It's not too deep. It's not too shallow. People can learn their skills. And we use it every season, early in the season, for people. We bring them from the pool training into the open water training. That's why the Guillemin is so important to us.
1: And that question, what is underneath? So you mentioned some fish. What kind of fish might you see around the coast? So this kind of cove around Tremor, in the Tremor direction.
0: Yeah, you'll see lots of spider crabs. You'll see silky crabs. You'll see edible crabs. Plenty of lobsters. Some of them are in pots by the time we come across them. But, you know, that's part and parcel of the way that environment works. Conger eels, which aren't, most people will not want to see a conger eel. We actually go looking to see, can we find conger eels? And then there's lots of fish. There's wrasse, there's plaice, there's pollock. You might even see some mackerel in there sometimes. You'll see little silver sardine types of fish. Lots of different stuff. And then if you're lucky, you know, and it has happened, you might actually come across a basking shark swimming overhead while you're diving in the Guillemin. So there's a phenomenal amount of life
1: now,
0: there.
1: Now, to reiterate, there are sharks in the Guillemin, but they're basking sharks. They're like big fish, really, aren't they?
0: Yeah, a basking shark is a really, really, really big fish with no teeth and has absolutely zero appetite for anything other than plankton. They're of no danger to anybody. And then we have the dogfish, which is the common dogfish, which is actually technically a member of the shark species as well. Ooh. But again, they have no interest in they will run when they see a diver or a swimmer or anything. So absolutely nothing. The only thing to be afraid of in the Guillemin is what we've done to the Guillemin and what we do to the sea, which is pollution.
1: Over to you now, Emer. Tell me a little bit, first of all, about your own journey with the group and how you got involved.
2: Yeah, absolutely. I'm a huge water baby. We had originally, before swimming pools even in Tremor, would have like learned to swim in the sea over in the pier. So I've absolute water baby, love the water, swimming for years, joined Couch to Cave, you know, as Owen said, swam from Brownstown to Newtown. And I'm really new to the club. I only kind of joined it just about like 2 years ago. And for me, it was more about the snorkeling. So the scuba diving is there and it's great. But for me, I love more on the surface, just going down about 5 to 7 meters, you know, looking down there. And as Owen said, we have the most amazing coast to see some of the most beautiful seaweed, smaller fish, little crabs, and it's so much fun. And I will absolutely say, I would have had a fear of a seaweed monster coming to grab me too as you started. But, you know, over time, you just can't wait to get in and see what you're going to see, because every day is so different.
1: And had you had experience snorkeling before you joined the club, and would you have had any kind of experience maybe abroad? Because I think it's something that people will think to do

0: they go travelling across Asia or in Australia, but they don't necessarily think to do it in their own back garden. Well, not back garden, in the off their own local coastline.
1: Yeah, absolutely. Like, I probably would have went scuba diving in not the safest environment, where they give you a tank, tell you it'll be fine, and off you go. But completely opposite to what our club is all about, which is like safety, bringing people, as Owen said, from being able to swim and move across the water. We slowly bring people into snorkeling and being able to snorkel safely. We go to a whole snorkel course. And for those that want to, we'll absolutely move into scuba diving. But for people like me who just stay at the snorkeling, that's fine too. There's so much to see from that part of the water. And again, the cleanup in the Diveathon in Newtown and the Guillemin for the snorkelers too, it's like to keep everybody safe, whether you're swimming, snorkeling, diving. It's really important for safety. It's almost saying like there's nets and stuff that people can get caught up in, are caught on. And I would have swam a lot of the bay from, you know, under the Guillemin, Newtown, to the pier, out to under the Metal Man. And there is a lot of stuff that need to be cleaned up. And that's why the club has decided to do this annual cleanup. So it's really important to make sure that the marine life is safe, but also that the people that are swimming are safe too.
0: And I mean, in some ways, no better time to do it. Obviously, we're just after a really warm spell, a lot of barbecues, a lot of people around. As you said, they could be have a wrapper that would just blow away, and we're heading into the summer season as well. So how much rubbish would you come across in the sea?
1: Yeah, look, there is quite a bit. I think it's more, there's a lot of rubbish that can sit on the surface and sink down that will be taken up. They'll also find socks, a pair of pants, somebody changing out down the Guillemin. The tide came along and took it away on them. There's a lot of ropes, fishing net. There's going to be a lot of also stuff from like boats and stuff going down over the years. And it kind of gets washed in there. So you would have stuff that might go in off of a completely different coast, and it's just going to end up there. And the club have kind of taken it upon themselves to do that cleanup and to make sure that it is clean for the marine life and for the swimmers, snorkelers and divers too.
0: Yeah, it's a brilliant initiative. From your perspective, is it your way of sort of giving back?
1: Yeah, no, definitely. Part of it is making sure that we give back and make sure the area is safe. Part of it is, of course, like the divers will be in the area too to make sure that they're safe. But it also brings awareness to the club. So we're always looking for new people to join. There's about 50 members in the club.
0: 50.
1: Wow. Yeah, 50 members in the club. There is snorkelers and scuba divers. And as someone said, there's like activities that happen and go along. But so we would have the club, the whole social side of it, which is amazing. There's, they go abroad and do diving. They, you know, around the coast in Ireland, there will be regular meetups, and then people pass in different stages of doing snorkeling exams, scuba diving exams, to make sure everybody's kept safe and that they have buddies. And all the rules of the club are followed. And then we'd also have a search and recovery section as well of the club, you know. But the Diveathon is like doing a big fundraiser to help support to clean up the area, because it all costs money, the tanks, the diving, and it's really important for anybody that uses that area as well. So it's kind of like, for us, it's a fundraiser to make sure that we can keep the area clean.
0: So 6th of June, you might see some people scuba diving and snorkeling along the Guillemin. Can people come out and support and watch you on the 6th of June?
1: Yeah, absolutely. There'll be a lot of the teams, as I say, they go dive for a certain amount of time and then they'll come up and take a break, and some of the team will go back down again. There'll be people on the surface. They'll also have an area with some of the marine life in the area that people can see in kind of glass, you know what I mean, kind of tanks that'll all be put back afterwards. But it's nice to see them as well, people to talk to about the club, and also just ask, like you did, what's down there? I never see. What we'd always say to people, join the club and find out and see it yourself. But of course, for any questions anybody have, there's going to be a few team members up on the surface as well, happy to answer them.
0: If people want to find out more information, if they'd like to potentially do a scuba diving course or a snorkeling course, where can you find out more information? Do you have an Instagram page or anything like that?
1: Yeah, so we have Instagram and Facebook. So it's the Waterford Harbour Sub Aqua Club. And we have got a Facebook and an Instagram. So if anybody is looking for more information, has a few questions about the Diveathon and the cleanup, or if they have any questions about the club in general or any other parts of it, definitely there's people there happy to answer any of the questions you have if you want to send a message through them.
2: Ladies and gentlemen,
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0: Kygo, Khalid and Griffin with Save My Love on Beat. Are you sitting your Leaving Cert this coming Wednesday? Well, we have some well wishes from the staff at Beat who have done it, survived it and thrived following the Leaving Cert. That and more coming up next.
1: One, two, three. Oh yeah, it's Killian. 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It's

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0: That is Sabrina Carpenter and Tears on Beat. Now, big day ahead in the coming days with the Leaving Cert and Junior Cycle exams. In terms of the Leaving Cert, we've all done it. So the staff here at Beat wanted to wish all of the students well in the coming days.
1: 18-year-old self who is doing the Leaving Cert.
0: Take a listen to this.
1: Something right now, I would say, breathe. I wish I knew about breathing and meditation and taking a moment for yourself. Overall, I would just say, don't sweat it. It doesn't determine your entire life. Do your best. All you can ever do is your best. And whatever happens next, everything will be okay because you will figure it out. You will find your path. I'm absolutely 100% sure of that. And just send you so much love and luck.
2: Hey, it's Aldrin. I did my Leaving Cert and I didn't do very well in it. And now I'm stuck in this job that I don't like. Okay, I am actually messing. Actual advice for the Leaving Cert. See, I didn't do particularly well in my Leaving Cert, but I feel like I didn't do great in my English exams. Went to college. I wanted to do an arts degree with law and English. Didn't end up getting that. Worked through my degree anyways. Got my master's in media broadcast and now I work in media. So, like, who got that last laugh, like, really? So, I feel like the Leaving Cert is what you make of it. Like, I don't think you need to be that stressed or bogged down about it because at the end of the day, like, you can always go through different pathways. I know people that did terrible in the Leaving Cert and are doing much better jobs now and are really loving life and are probably earning more money than most of the people that did really well in the Leaving Cert. If you do bad in your Leaving Cert, just know that you'll have a really fun job.
3: Hey, it's Rachel. I didn't do my Leaving Cert because of COVID. And at the time, I thought it was the end of the world. But things work out, and I think I'm where I was supposed to be. And it's not the end of the world.
4: Hey, I'm Killian. I remember the Leaving Cert being not a pain in my ass, but it was grand. But I was the type of person who should have done more and could have achieved a lot more, if that makes sense. I just played guitar for it, but it wasn't the end of the world. I'm not saying don't study. I'm just saying do your bit. And if it doesn't work out the way you don't want it to work out, it's grand. Everything will work out. I mean, I failed one exam, accounting, and I thought that was my life over. But I still got enough points to get into the course that I wanted, and all I ever wanted to do was work in Beat. And now here I am. I don't even think about Leaving Cert since I've done it.
5: Hi, my name is Lily. I did the Leaving Cert 3 years ago. Honestly, all I can say is that it's going to be okay. It's not that big of a deal. And the decisions you make now really don't determine where you're going to end up. It's just a decision that you have to make, like, right in this moment. But, like, even if you don't get the points, you don't, the paper doesn't show up the way you want it to on the day. Like, there's means and ways around everything, and no be borha.
0: You heard it, Nobby Borha. That was Lily and the staff of Beat wishing all of the students sitting Junior Cycle and Leaving Cert exams this coming Wednesday the very best of luck. Now, let's take some music. It is, of course, the lads that were primary school teachers, now musicians. This is Amble and Moral Victory on the Sunday Grill. I'm going

0: amble and moral victory on the Sunday Grill coming up in the next few minutes. Some style tips from Niamh de Bruin Reid, and we'll have some music from Olivia Rodrigo, the woman that just keeps bringing out singles, and I cannot wait for her new album. Music and more next.
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0: we've been all digging out the summer clothes this week with the warm spell, and summer is always a busy time for events and weddings and concerts. So joining me to chat all things clothes and summer style is Kilkenny-based content creator Niamh de Bruin Reid. Welcome back to the Sunday Grill, Niamh.
1: Thank you for inviting me back on.
0: We had to invite you back after last time. Some brilliant tips then. Since I spoke to you last, you've become a mum of two and you welcomed the gorgeous Sean Oak, who you said is sleeping as we speak. How has that been?
1: It's been busy, but it has definitely been easier. Going from zero to one was much harder. And how, I don't know. But going from one to two, I found it much easier.
0: Right. Well, I suppose you've kind of done the initial feeding and getting used to sleep and all that already.
1: Yeah, for sure. I think your body also, I'm actually reading a really good book at the moment called The Body Keeps the Score, and kind of the principle behind it, or the ideas behind it, is that, you know, your body remembers. So it's not as hard kind of mentally or emotionally on you. So I think that's it. I've done it before. And as well, it helps that he's a much better sleeper than little Harper was.
0: So far, so good. How have you been surviving the warm weather when it comes to dressing? What are your go-to outfits for the heat and the summer weather?
1: Firstly, I don't think any of us were ready for the heat that we had in the last week. Like, we just don't do 30 degrees here in Ireland. So I definitely was caught off guard with it.
0: I know, same here.
1: My go-to kind of in this heat has just been something really simple. A pair of linen shorts, a clean round collar white t-shirt, a pair of sandals, and then I'll maybe bring a bomber style jacket with me if, you know, the evening time, if I'm still out and about and, you know, I know it's going to cool down a bit. I think then to elevate the outfit a small bit, you know, adding a few accessories, good pair of sunglasses, and you're ready to go.
0: And I have to say, I've seen so much linen this year. I got a linen top myself, linen dresses. It's a lovely fabric, especially for weather like this.
1: You know what? It's designed and it's meant to be worn for weather like this.
0: So can we talk through your outfit at the VIP Style Awards? Oh my God, you were amazing. It was sort of a full length black dress. Was there a bit of a cutout in the middle? Where did you get that? And how were the Style Awards?
1: So firstly, I'll start with the dress. It was a custom gown made by SWL Design. Sachin is based in Virginia, County Cavan, and he's an incredible Irish designer. So he made the dress for me. I kind of put the creative vision for it together. I knew I wanted to go with something a bit different. I went full white dress last year. It was very, you know, kind of like, maybe angelic's not the word I'm looking for, but, you know, along those lines. So this year I wanted to do something in stark contrast. So I went kind of gothy, romantic. So it was a long, dramatic black dress. It was moody. It was something different to what I would normally wear. And then I paired it with some jewellery from Fear Jewellery, which is a brand that obviously means a lot to me. I have my own collaboration with them. And I popped into the Butter Slip here in Kilkenny and grabbed some jewellery the morning of it because I had forgotten to do it the week before.
0: And I'd say when it comes to a dress like that, as you said there, it's so dramatic, it's a real gothic look, probably simple is best.
1: Yeah, I thought so. You know, I knew I didn't need any big statement earrings. I wanted the dress and the hair and the makeup to do the talking for it, which I think it did. As I said, Sachin is incredible. And back to your question on how was the night, it was a fabulous evening. It's always such a special night. You know, it's the one time of the year in Ireland. We don't have, you know, a lot of big fashion nights like that just yet. I know Ireland Fashion Week is up and coming, Fashion Week is up and coming, and there's a lot of work going into that behind the scenes. So for us, I feel like in Ireland, it's like the Met Gala of Ireland, but it's always a really special night. It's nice to catch up with people. It's great to interact with other creatives in the industry, and, you know, you get a nice dinner. It's a nice evening. Now, I was in bed by 11:45, I think, as I had to be up early to be back down the road to Kilkenny to the lads. But it was a lovely evening.
0: But sure, do you know what? 11:45 is the average nowadays. Even, say, my younger siblings, I tell you, they're home from their nights out at 11:45 and they're out early in the afternoon. I think that's the norm anyway now these days, it seems.
1: I think as well in spring, summer, you know, when the weather's a bit nicer, we've been, you know, we go through the dark winters and the rain and the wet, so that when we get weather like this, you know, we make the most of it. We head out early, home early, like, you can't beat it.
0: Now, wedding season is underway and summer races are coming up. I know there'll be lots of events happening this year. When it comes to some occasion wear looks you think are new for this summer, tell me about some of the colours and styles you think will be big.
1: Yeah, so look, wedding season, racing season is always really, really exciting. The biggest shift I'm seeing is a real move away from the muted, quiet luxury neutrals into more proper, joyful colour. We're talking about that buttery yellow, those emerald greens. There's this gorgeous icy pink that's everywhere right now. For weddings, scarf detail dresses are huge, where the scarf is built into the neckline and drapes over the shoulders. So the dress is doing all the accessorizing for you. Florals are still around, but they've gone more romantic and vintage, and oversized polka dots is an unexpected color combination.
0: I love a polka dot. I love a polka dot. I'm so happy.
1: I just think it's so timeless. I do love a polka dot myself. We had a wedding last summer, I think, and I wore polka dot shoes and a polka dot dress. I just think, you know, and it's one that I've kept in my wardrobe there because I know I'll get another wear out of it.
0: Could I ask you, in terms of menswear, I don't know if you buy any of TJ's bits, but I don't really know a whole lot about menswear, but have you seen anything new or different, or do you think that there's been any shifts of recent when it comes to menswear?
1: Do you know what? I've been actually loving how much colour is creeping into menswear this year. We're seeing forest greens, warm oranges, again, the buttery yellows, proper colour, not just navy, grey and those muted tones. Up at the Style Awards, Darren Kennedy and James Cavanagh, who's actually living in Kilkenny now with his partner, William, they had like a kind of a knee length short on with their blazer. So it was like a summer style blazer, which is we're starting to see a lot more of now. And I think we will see more of that, which was really nice as well. The polo shirt is back too. There's a really preppy, slightly retro feel to menswear at the moment that I think suits a lot of Irish men as well. Yeah. And, you know, I do think more men are investing in proper tailored shorts for summer.
0: I would say those pastels, like they would maybe suit the pale-skinned, fair Irish woman. Again, there's a lot of very fair Irish men. Those pastel colours probably would work well with a lot of Irish men.
1: Yeah, and as well, I think, you know, coming back to the polo shirt as well, it's just, I think, a staple in Irish men's wardrobes. So they'll be glad to hear that that's making a comeback.
0: In terms of what you think people should invest in this summer, are there any staples you think you have to have for the summer wardrobe?
1: With fashion, like, I think sometimes there's a pressure on, you know, like, what do you need to have? I would first and foremost say, go look in your wardrobe and see what you have. I'm guilty of this myself, of, you know, heading into town, buying another white t-shirt when I have a perfectly good one at home that I just hadn't seen in the wardrobe or whatever. So firstly, go into your wardrobe and see what you have. You can never go wrong with a few clean, crisp white t-shirts, you know, linen blazers. I have a really lovely oat coloured one from Penneys. You know, they don't even have to be expensive. You know, when I bought that 3 years ago and I pull it out every spring, summer, it's just one of those things that, you know, I don't wear it loads, so it doesn't, you know, the quality of it doesn't
0: deplete,
1: wear down
0: as
1: much as maybe other things you wear more regularly. Linen shorts, denim shorts, and a good pair of leather sandals, I would say. Now, when I say leather sandals, they don't have to cost you hundreds. You could go onto Vinted and buy a pair of new, unused, like new tags, leather sandals for a really reasonable price. But if, again, you don't want to go on Vinted and you want to head into like your local stores, you know, you'd get a really nice pair of leather sandals for, you know, a reasonable price.
0: Absolutely. And I mean, there's so many great shoe shops in the southeast, family run great shoe shops. Are the Birkenstocks still going this year? Because they've been huge, obviously, the past few years. I'm certainly wearing my own one still. But are there any other kind of styles of sandals that you've seen crop up?
1: I bought a pair of UGG sandals last year or the year before, and again I've pulled them out again for this summer. Like, I do like trends, but only when they suit my own style. I don't know if these UGG sandals are trendy, but I know when I wear them, people often ask, you know, where are they from? I like them, they're comfortable, they're good quality, and, you know, I'm getting wear out of them year on year.
0: Okay, can we move on to the festival fun, right?
1: Yes.
0: So I have a theory that festivals are going to change drastically this year. Zara Larsson, the woman herself, she's brought a splash of colour, girliness, Barbie, dreams, dolphins. Do you think? And even from walking around all together now last year, it was very much classic, dark colours, grungy, jersey kind of amongst men and women. Do you think that Zara is going to bring the colour back to festivals this year?
1: I hope so. You know what? It's a bit of fun. Going to a festival is an opportunity to, you know, elevate something that still feels like you, but just turned up a little. You know, it's almost that kind of Y2K coded colour.
0: Yeah.
1: With Zara Larsson, who's, you know, driving so hard with her Midnight Sun tour, you know, there is definitely a pivot to the brighter, more joyful colours like, you know, bubblegum pink, lime green, icy blue, sequins, body chains, mini skirts. Now, for me, it wouldn't be my style, or, you know, it wouldn't be me to wear all of that at once. But, you know, if you are looking to maybe do something a bit different, try something a bit different, you could do it really slowly by, you know, leaning into one statement piece. So like getting a sequined skirt or a metallic top and keeping the rest grounded, you know, instead of doing both of them.
0: I'm a complete maximalist, Niamh. I'll be probably covering myself in sequins, pink, sparkle, the whole shebang now this year. I'm a real girly girl. I am absolutely obsessed with the Zara Larsson look, and definitely at Coachella, amongst the Irish and UK influencers, at least, that went to Coachella, I think you could definitely see that influence this year.
1: You know what? I'm all for wearing whatever makes you feel your best. And if that is wearing everything at once, you go for it, girl.
0: Brilliant.
1: It is. Yeah, look, it is fun to see that kind of, you know, sparkles, metallic body chains, bright colours. It's fun.
0: It is fun. It is fun. It's given maybe 2014 Coachella vibes again, I think, too. Niamh, if anyone wants to see your fashion and your lifestyle content, where can they go and follow you?
1: Instagram is where I am most active. My username is at Niamh De Bruyn. That's D-E-B-R-U-N. That's probably where it's best to find me, or else on LinkedIn.
0: Brilliant. Niamh, thank you so much for talking to us and giving us some fantastic tips on this week's Sunday Grill. Enjoy the rest of the bank holiday weekend.
1: Thank you, Aoife.
0: Some serious summer vibes there. That is Jazzy and Spritz with Can't Deny It on Beat. Heading into hour two of the Sunday Grill in just a few minutes' time, I'll be joined on the line by Niall Sinnott, a young man who only started posting videos on TikTok in the past few weeks of pastry reviews that has absolutely blown up. He's given us some of the best spots to visit over the bank holiday in the southeast. Donal from the RTE Guide tells us what's on the telly in the next few days, and Odrin reviews The Mandalorian, Grogu, all that and more next.
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14: It's 10 o'clock. Good morning, I'm Daniel Pitcher. New polling suggests Sinn Féin has lost significant support following last week's by-election setbacks. The party remains the most popular in the state, but its lead over Fine Gael has narrowed considerably. Jane McNamara reports.
15: Sinn Féin is facing renewed questions about its direction after a sharp drop in support in the latest Business Post Red Sea poll. The party is down 4 points to 21% following disappointing by-election results in Dublin Central and Galway West. While it remains the most popular party, its lead over Fine Gael has narrowed to just 4 points. The Social Democrats continue to gain ground, rising to a record 10%, while Aontú has also increased its support. Despite the setback, Mary Lou MacDonald remains one of the most popular party leaders with voters, second only to Social Democrats leader Holly Cairns.
14: A man has been charged with the murder of a woman in Clifton, County Galway. The alleged offence is said to have occurred between Tuesday and Wednesday of this week. Ali Sarabi, 35, of no fixed abode, was charged with the murder of Masuma Jaffrey Manager at a special overnight sitting of Galway District Court, which lasted less than 5 minutes. He's been remanded in custody to appear via video link to Galway District Court next Wednesday. The Women's VHI Mini Marathon gets underway at lunchtime in Dublin's city centre. The theme of this year's race is the best time ever, as almost 30,000 runners prepare for the event. In its 44th year, the race, which is the biggest ever women's event in the world, sold out in just 48 hours, with women from across the country getting set to walk, run or jog the new 10k route. David O'Leary, VHI Women's Race Director, explains the reason for this year's theme.
16: Whenever we speak to our participants, every year the most commonly used word that they give us to describe the day is fun. And so for us, I think that a new tagline that we've developed for this year really underlines that perception that people have, that they're going to have a great day, and in fact we believe they're going to have their best time ever.
14: Meanwhile, while in Cork, more than 12,000 people are taking part in the Cork City Marathon and Half Marathon 10K race this morning. World No Tobacco Day aims to shine a light on how tobacco and nicotine industries attract new generations of smokers and users. The World Health Organization is highlighting growing concerns about nicotine pouches being promoted through social media by many influencers, despite a lack of regulations governing sales and marketing. The HSE wants people to know that they can quit for good with the help of support and free nicotine replacement therapy. National lead of HSE Tobacco Free Ireland programme, Martina Blake, says it's never too late to quit.
17: We'll even help you to prepare yourself in your head for quitting. A lot of people kind of put it off for a long time. I'll quit when, you know, next year, or I'll quit when I turn 40. And we would say that it's never too late to quit. Please don't put it off. We'll help you get there. If you don't succeed the first time, we'll help you again. There's loads of support out there. It's totally free. Give it a go.
14: Today could be the busiest day in the history of Dublin Airport. More than 131,000 passengers are expected to travel through today. More than 500,000 passengers expected over the whole bank holiday weekend. It comes amid concerns caused by delays at EU passport controls over new biometric entry controls for British passports. CMAS played her biggest ever headline gig in Ireland last night, as she played to over 20,000 people at St Anne's Park. In an Instagram post this week, the self-proclaimed Dunn Boyne Diana says that her success is being tarnished by ongoing body shaming. Last night's gig has been sold out since August, and she plays another massive show on June 20th at Virgin Media Park in Cork. She surprised the crowd with a cover of Sinead O'Connor's Nothing Compares to You.

0: here's the thing with your brown bin. 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
2: Hour two of the Sunday Grill. If you keep tuned, in the next few minutes, we'll hear from Niall Sinnott, a young man from New Ross in County Wexford who has blown up on TikTok in the past few weeks for his elaborate descriptions of pastries at cafes and shops all across the southeast region and in the capital. Odrin reviews the latest installment from the Star Wars franchise, and Donal from the RTE Guide tells us about a new Apple TV show, Cape Fear, due to drop in the coming days. But first, some music. 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
1: It is Sunday morning, the last day of May, and you're listening to the Sunday Grill on Beat. My next guest has amassed a huge following on TikTok for his refined reviews of pastries, sweet treats and flat whites. To give you a little bit of a flavour, take a little listen to this.
2: We came down here early today because if this had been sold out, I would have been incandescent with rage. That is marvellous.
1: It is the reviewer with the best vocabulary on social media, Niall Sinnott. You are very welcome to the Sunday Grill. Tell me, are you heading anywhere nice this bank holiday weekend for a bite?
3: We're going to be going to the Trough in Wexford this weekend. So that's the little sneak peek into what's up for grabs this bank holiday.
1: So pastry exclusive. Thanks for that, Niall. I have never heard someone describe a cookie as unequivocally blissful apart from yourself. Tell me, where did this huge array of adjectives and vocab come from, Niall? And can you reveal whether you speak with such refinement when you're at home with your family or friends?
3: I'm fervently honest. I speak like that all the time, so it's certainly not a skit. But look, I've always had a profound interest in food, travel and current affairs. And I suppose growing up then, I was captivated by the likes of, you know, Anthony Bourdain, Marco Pierre White and other people like that. And I'm an avid reader as well. So apart from the food reviews and the culinary reading, I enjoyed like the Financial Times, etc., and all of that. So that's perhaps where I picked up the vocab. But no, I've always spoken like that and thoroughly enjoy using language.
1: And I came across you a few weeks ago now on TikTok. How long have you been creating review content and what has the reaction been like so far?
3: This is really kind of a recent enough phenomenon. So I was not on TikTok myself until 2.5 months ago. And I'd always kind of been sending these impromptu vids to my friends and family. You know, as I was finishing up college, I began to travel more and more. So whether I was in China or whether it was in Spain or Portugal or America and so on, I'd send back these videos to my family or my friends. And my best friend Daniel kind of spurred it on. He said, "Niall, I really think you should release these publicly." And I was like, "Oh, stop, will you? You know, come on." And he really pushed me. He implored me to release them. So 2.5 months ago, I took the plunge. I bought a microphone and released the first video then in Amsterdam, and that went viral straight away, which was really just, you know, discombobulating. Really, I couldn't believe it. And he said, "Keep them up, keep the momentum going," and that's what we've been doing. So the reaction has been really like remarkable, to be honest. Whether it's in a pub in Dublin or in the local Tesco at the gym or in a nightclub, people are coming up and asking for photographs and chatting to me. So it's really great, and I'm delighted to see there's such vigor and energy behind it.
1: I cannot believe that you weren't even on TikTok 2 months ago. That is crazy.
3: I couldn't even look myself up. Yeah. I couldn't even look myself up
1: on
3: it 2.5 months ago.
1: That is crazy.
3: God honest truth, yeah.
1: And has anyone actually quoted you to you yet?
3: Well, there was a kind of a scenario last week when we'd finished up the review at Bold Boy Bakery, and we're walking back into the city centre, myself and the cameraman, and a lady with hair curlers in her Mercedes-Benz leaned across the passenger seat of her car and screamed out the window, "Sip, sip, I love you." So that was an interesting experience. I was kind of incredulous at that, really.
1: And are you based in Dublin yourself then? Are you from the southeast originally? Or I know you've gone to a lot of different cafes and places across the southeast as well.
3: Yeah, no, I'm just a 23-year-old lad from near Ross in County Wexford, and I'm training to be an accountant, so I work up in Dublin then during the week.
1: So you get the best of both worlds. How does the Southeast fare when it comes to nice pastry spots and coffee spots?
3: Oh, look, we're incredibly fortunate in the Southeast. I mean, we have a plethora of really wonderful places.

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1: I suppose the pilgrimage you should all make when you go to Dublin would be to Bread 41. That's probably where I would have started off going in to bakeries like that a few years ago when I started college. But Bread 41 really is an exemplary spot, to be quite honest. And they've actually opened their fifth location now in Bray. And they have, you know, a robust emphasis on, you know, using local producers, artisan ingredients. And each month, actually, they produce a cruffin of the month. And that changes. So I've had everything from a raspberry cheesecake cruffin to a hazelnut and praline one, and each one remarkably gets better than the last. So definitely recommend Bread 41 for all of your listeners. And then, yeah, another spot then as well, kind of, I would say a little bit of a wild card, would be Dulce Sicily, and that's on St. Anne Street. Or in Ann Street in Dublin, and that's a Sicilian pastry, and they produce a really wonderful tiramisu. So a nice treat for you to go in, especially in this weather as well, to go in and enjoy a nice sweet treat to cool you down.
2: And I know you mainly do the sweet treats. I've seen you, I think you were out at East Pier in Dunmore-East, and I've seen you as well try a sausage roll. But how much of a sweet tooth are you as a person?
1: Well, look, I always stand by the belief that sweet is better than savoury. And dessert is always the last thing you get when you leave a restaurant. So if that's bad, then that says an awful lot. So it's important to finish strongly.
2: OK, I want some tips for our listeners in terms of what they need to look out for when it comes to finding elite treats. Can you tell us what exactly makes the best cookie?
1: Well, before I give you that, I think the one bit of advice I'd give to all of your listeners would be a universal principle, which is to get to any of the locations early in the morning, because you don't want to wallow around in bed. You want to get the best treats as early as you can. But in terms of cookie, I would say there's probably two critical success factors when it comes to cookies. One would be the chocolate. So you have to use both chocolate chips and chocolate chunks, because the chips hold their structure. They won't actually melt when the cookie is being baked. And then, of course, you have the chunks or the shaved chocolate, which kind of pools as it melts. So that distributes it nicely throughout the coffee or throughout the cookie, to be honest. And the other then will be salt. So a lot of people gloss over the importance of salt in a cookie. It sounds counterintuitive, but it actually amplifies the sweetness. So you really need to have the salt in the cookie as well.
2: Next up, I'm going to say croissants, but obviously croissant.
1: Croissant, yeah. No, so really with a croissant, it all comes down to lamination, really. That's the defining feature, the layers. You need hundreds of layers of sheets of dough that you merge with butter. And then you need really good quality butter. In Ireland, of course, there's an abundance of that. So we're very fortunate to have that here in this country. But a plain croissant is always great. But for me, really, it's the almond croissant that shines out. So it's, again, more sweet, and I probably should be avoiding them at all costs.
2: I'm not going to lie, I've never had an almond croissant. And you mentioned something about a cruffin earlier. Have never had that either. I'm kind of plain Jane when it comes
1: to
2: it. Okay. And your famous flat white sip sip, what are we looking out for?
1: That's great if you quoted back, God. So, of course, the prerequisite obviously would be a good espresso, but really the milk texture is actually of the most importance, and the milk really should kind of look like wet paint as opposed to being, you know, bubbly or airy. You know, that's when you're kind of running into problems when it gets like that. But yeah, good espresso and wet paint like milk. And once you have that, then you're in business.
2: I was going to do a sort of generic smash or pass on the pastries, but it just felt really wrong for you to do that. So instead, would you be up for doing devour or decline pastry edition?
1: I think I can indulge in that, yeah.
2: Okay, right. Croissant or pan au chocolat? What would you choose?
1: Oh, it's got to be a pan au chocolat. You got to have chocolate on it, yeah.
2: Ooh, that is controversial. Soft and gooey cookie or a classic crunch?
1: Ooh, okay. You see, there's good options for both, but I suppose, look, I think if we're being honest, it has to be soft and gooey, doesn't it?
2: I think so too. Apple turnover or a cinnamon snail?
1: Oh, yeah. I have a real weakness. Probably my Achilles heel for cinnamon, so it's got to be a cinnamon swirl or a cinnamon roll even would be better again.
2: And finally, one last savoury one, a jambon or a sausage roll?
1: Oh, look, it has to go to the sausage roll. I mean, there's fewer things.

0: It's better now to wake up, go to the shop and have a sausage roll, and I think it'd put a smile on most people's faces in the morning.
1: I think I'd go for a jambon, to be honest with you. I don't know.
0: All right, okay.
1: It's the cheesiness, you know.
0: Okay, well, look, a brave choice nonetheless, yeah.
1: Thank you so much, Niall, for your impeccable interview. Make sure you give Niall Sinnott a follow on TikTok or Instagram. The best reviews of pastries and sweet treats across the southeast and further afield. 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
0: Thanks a million. You enjoy it too.

0: potential on the Sunday grill. Odrin is up in the next few minutes. He is reviewing The Mandalorian and Grogu. And Donal O'Donoghue from the RTE Guide has all the best TV tips, including a little bit about Love Island. All that and more next.
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0: Beat. Now, it is the time of the week where we see what is in cinemas. Star Wars, The Mandalorian and Grogu, the evil empire has fallen and imperial warlords remain scattered throughout the galaxy. As the fledgling New Republic works to protect everything, they've enlisted the help of legendary Mandalorian bounty hunter Din Djarin, Pedro Pascal, and his young apprentice Grogu. Let's take a listen.
1: Never touch the buttons. I can use some information.
2: Whoa. For this price, I'll tell you whatever you want.
1: I'm looking for a hut.
2: Close for the night. Thank you.
1: Gangsters. War criminals.
3: Long live the Empire.
1: We'll take out every bad guy in your deck of cards.
0: Joining me to talk all about Star Wars, The Mandalorian and Grogu is Odrin Johnson, in for Brian this week. He's gone off to a wedding. Odrin, did you enjoy this?
4: I'm sad to say no, I wasn't big on it. And I am a big Star Wars fan. I grew up with the series. My dad was always a big Indiana Jones fan, so I think by osmosis of like Harrison Ford being in them, I was then introduced very quickly to Star Wars. Quickly grew to love that more, completely just dominated my sort of early like childhood and then teen years growing up. So when I went to see this, I wasn't even that excited or like hyped about it. I think I've kind of maybe a bit of fatigue with the stuff that Disney has been producing recently, in terms of that isn't just their normal Disney stuff. So the likes of like Marvel and Star Wars have kind of rubbed me the wrong way recently. There's been a few standout projects and they really do stand out like a sore thumb in comparison to the rest of them. But this one I wasn't overly hopeful for, just given that this is an extension of a TV show that hadn't a brilliant final season there recently and has now gone into this movie format. I wasn't mad keen on it, but I think there might be some enjoyment to be had here for people if you're looking to find that.
0: So The Mandalorian, you mentioned there, was a TV show. I remember, I would say it came out in around 2021 or so. Would I be right in saying? I know, yeah. Killian, who we work with, was a big fan of it at the time. Mm-hmm. What is The Mandalorian for people that have no idea like me?
4: So The Mandalorian is pretty much your classic sort of Western style, but it's a space opera in this sense, where you have this bounty hunter who's going around looking for targets and is like kind of traveling the galaxy, kind of meeting all weird and wacky people. But the show kind of, I want to say, kind of rejuvenated people's love for Star Wars after what was kind of a difficult new release trilogy of the movies that came out. And I know there was a lot of like, they had extra movies in the side of like, say, Rogue One and Solo, A Star Wars Story, which kind of underperformed, so they ended up scrapping that whole idea. So the TV series format was kind of a new way, I think, they were looking to kind of explore and rejuvenate the brand itself. The first season of the show kind of focuses mainly on Din Djarin, as we mentioned, who's played by Pedro Pascal, is the Mandalorian, and he is assigned with finding this baby, which turns out to be Grogu, this Force-sensitive child, which pretty much is, for the layman's term, like a Jedi, pretty much, if you want to just put it that way. That first season kind of is him coming to terms with the fact that he's not just this soulless bounty hunter sort of classic storyline. He like actually cares about this child and he doesn't want to just hand him over to this highest bidder or whatever. And then following seasons kind of expand on the world of it a little bit more, maybe get a bit convoluted and kind of get bogged down by the history of this brand. And this movie is kind of almost a continuation of that, but probably not in the same enjoyable way that the first season kind of sparked me, I think.
0: Can you watch this film if you haven't watched the Mandalorian TV series?
4: You can. This is an interesting thing I was talking about the other day with one of my friends, was that the show itself started out very much as this progressive story where the characters felt like they were growing as the series went on. And I think there's this dynamic, obviously, between, I don't know, you would have obviously seen the whole thing with Baby Yoda and like the Mandalorian. Like, there was this dynamic built in pop culture at the time that was kind of like, oh, this cute sort of buddy cop duo sort of thing. And while the first series kind of had them grow as characters, like, this isn't a spoiler for the second season at this point because it's been out for so long, but there's a crossroads where Grogu has to pick between either going off with Luke Skywalker and training to be a Jedi or staying with Din Djarin and becoming a Mandalorian, which is kind of like him picking his now parental father figure over like his destiny of a sense. And they then kind of retcon that in a sideshow that isn't even related to The Mandalorian, where they kind of realize that the formula they don't have anything else or any other stories to tell with these characters outside of them being together and just going from different planets to planets. So they kind of retcon it so that Grogu is back with the Mandalorian. And so the character development kind of ceases to kind of even exist in that sense, because they've kind of backtracked on a load of stuff. And now this movie is kind of almost like you can go in as I was kind of saying, it's weird. You can go in blind to this because these characters don't really have a standing point or a background anymore, because everything's just been kind of retconned back to where it was at the beginning. Like, the character growth that they went through really doesn't make any difference anymore. So you can go into this and enjoy it for like a slocky sort of space opera thing that kind of has you going around to different planets and seeing a load of big monsters and he's fighting these things. But you can definitely go into it without it. And it's a really convoluted way of saying that it sounds convoluted to me explaining it, because it is so confusing in the way that they've decided to kind of approach this series, where it feels like something that's gone on for too long and they refuse to let it die, because it obviously...
0: It's a popular seller. Yeah.
4: Well, it boosted a lot of engagement for the Star Wars franchise when it was probably at its lowest. And now they're kind of like, oh, well, this sells, so we're going to keep doing it. But I don't even know if it does sell, because I heard nothing about the marketing coming up to this movie, or even like, unless you're like heavily into Star Wars, I wouldn't imagine that you, like, I would think if you have something as marketable as like this cute baby Yoda, like, plaster that on everything you can if you're a Star Wars brand coming up to a movie. I haven't seen anything.
0: Haven't heard of it. I had no idea. And then I was even saying to you, is this on Disney Plus or what? And you were like, no, it's in the cinema. Not heard a word.
4: It definitely gives off the vibe of like a movie that they maybe were initially really invested in, and then later down the line realized this isn't going to be the big seller we think it's going to be, so we're going to quietly release it. And I could see this going onto Disney Plus in the space for a month.
0: Let's talk about some of the actors involved. Pedro Pascal, very famous, we all know him.
4: Sigourney Weaver
0: and Jeremy Allen White. Tell us about their input.
4: It's the strangest thing ever, because like, you hear Jeremy Allen White and you're like, oh, I know him from like The Bear and like Shameless, and he's like this really well up and coming actor. He was in that Calvin Klein ad is that a year ago or something at this stage?
0: Is he the guy that played Bruce Springsteen?
4: Yes.
0: Yeah.
4: So he's like obviously this really big up and coming actor, and you're thinking, he's going to be in the Star Wars universe. This must be some big role. He plays a big slug in the movie called Rot of the Hutt, which I don't know if you know the original Star Wars movie, Jabba the Hutt, you know, and the it's his son pretty much, is Rot of the Hutt. But this is like...
0: So I'd love to play a slug though. No, is that not good crack?
4: It would be, but it feels like his performance, it is really phoned in. Like, all his lines are delivered very monotone, and obviously they've done something to distort his voice to make him sound like an alien slug or whatever, but it just, all the lines are so blandly delivered, and the script doesn't help either, that it feels so painfully generic when you're going through it. I think there's a weird thing you can kind of look at. So you could say, if it's trying to be this sort of callback to sort of westerns or whatever, you could excuse the sort of schlockiness of the dialogue for the sake that it's kind of this homage to like movies gone by or whatever, but we've passed that point with this series, so that novelty is sort of worn off, and like the bad dialogue is just bad dialogue now. And I don't know, if you have someone like Jeremy Allen White, like, I feel like you don't just relegate him to being this slug. But Rot is like, they say he's been kidnapped, but like he's fighting in like these gladiator pits on this planet called Shakar, I think. I can't fully remember the name of it, but he's fighting in these pits, and he's just like, it's weird to see like the Jabba the Hutt format, but he's jacked, if that makes sense. Like, he's got like a six pack.
0: No.
4: And then he's got the voice of Jeremy Allen White. I just feel like it's a wasted opportunity to have such a good up and coming actor play a pretty insignificant role. Pedro Pascal also phones it in as well. I think he's past his point of caring about this franchise.
0: He's done three seasons of this.
4: And I think the first season you could really sense he was in it, and there was the whole point of him not taking off his helmet, which was a big thing, but then he ends up taking it off, and like they keep going back and forth on this whole thing that he needs to keep the helmet on. And I just feel like whenever I see Pedro Pascal's face, I'm actually kind of like, I'm then reminded that he's obviously playing this character. And again, line delivery is another thing that I don't know if he did it in post or if they did it while he was filming, but it just, I don't know, it kind of rips me out of it a little bit, yeah.
0: Okay, out of 10 puddings, what are we giving it? Is it 10, out of 10?
4: Out of 10, I'd give it 2.
0: Oh, whoa.
4: Yeah, I wouldn't, like, I...
0: 2 out of 10.
4: I would have walked out of this if it wasn't for the fact that I paid and decided to go to the cinema to see it. Like,
0: and you had to review it for the show.
4: If this was on Disney Plus, I would have turned it off halfway through.
0: Okay, that is Star Wars, The Mandalorian and Grogu out in cinemas now. Thank you so much, Aldrin, and chat to you soon.
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0: 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Donal is joining me in the next few minutes to talk TV, including Love Island and a new Apple show, Cape Fear, out on Friday. 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
1: It is Sunday morning of a bank holiday weekend and you're listening to Beat. It is that time of the week where Donal O'Donoghue from the RTE Guide tells us what is coming on the telly today and in the coming days. Donal, how are you?
2: Great, I'm fantastic. Burnt to a crisp. No, not actually. I'm telling my young fella, just, you know, put on this hat, put on this band. He's like, he doesn't even listen to me, you know. It's a bit cold, he goes. I'm going, seriously? It's not that cold. It's warm. It's very warm. But I'm great. And actually, fortunately, as well, Aoife, there's some stuff, new stuff on TV as well, which is good because this time of year sometimes it can be flat, you know, but the streamers have changed all that to some degree.
1: And the thing is, we have spent so much time outdoors in the past few days that I think, well, I certainly am ready to start into my TV shows again. Tell me, what do we have starting tonight? A new show on BBC?
2: No, it's on Channel 4, actually. Yeah, you're right. Normally, BBC is the big Sunday night drama, isn't it? Normally, all the stuff, they always have a great drama on BBC. But no, actually, Channel 4 have come out with one tonight, actually. It's Russell T Davies, great writer, great TV writer. He did stuff like, way back, Queer as Folk. And then more recently, It's a Sin. Remember that set in during the AIDS epidemic in London, which was just an amazing piece of TV,
1: absolutely.
2: I thought. Incredible. But the new one, actually, is again, back to his Manchester, where he said a lot of his stuff, actually, set in Manchester. It's on tonight at 9 p.m. Channel 4. It's called Tiptoe. It's a five-parter. There'll be one episode on tonight and one episode tomorrow night, so you can get two episodes in the two nights. It's basically, described as a tense suburban thriller. It's set, as I said, in Manchester. It's a gay village in Manchester. There's a bar owner there called Leo, and when he steps in to defend a member of his staff, it all kicks off. He's got a neighbour as well called Clive, and he's on the hunt for work, and then basically their two lives become intertwined. The cast is great. We have Alan Cumming as Leo, David Morrissey as Clive. I'm sure there'll be a great soundtrack as well, knowing Russell T Davies. I'm just looking forward to this, actually, because I think Russell T Davies as a writer can do very little wrong most of the times. So this looks thrilling. And also, apart from being, obviously, I imagine it'll be a reflection on contemporary life, blah blah blah, etc., but it's also got the thriller element as well, which I'm really looking forward to.
1: So tonight, Channel 4 at 9 o'clock. Then something on RTE, closer to home. RTE Museum and Me.
2: Yeah, it's a weird one, actually. Sorry, when I say it's a weird one, it's not the Museum of Me. It's at 8:30 p.m. tonight on RT1 and The Player. I watched the first episode. Basically, it's a six-part series where Dermot Whelan goes around to six well-known personalities to discuss their life stories, but also tell their life stories through the story of three treasured possessions. You know, things, artifacts in their life, things in their life that means a lot, that mean a lot to them. And also with one of those possessions, whatever it might be, it's restored. So it's like a weird combination of Who Do You Think You Are and The Repair Shop, if you know what I mean. You know, it's like a hybrid version of that. Yeah. So tonight is Brian Dobson, the former RTE newsreader, journalist, broadcaster, and Dermot Whelan pops around to Brian's place. And Brian chooses a few things. He chooses the Good Friday Agreement, the document actually, which has been signed by, because he covered it for RTE actually, so a lot of the signed by the signatories of the time, you know, Tony Blair, Bertie Ahern, etc. What else did he choose? Well, he chose the war medals, which is probably the most interesting part. The war medals of his grandfather actually is very interesting, because that goes back to the history of his grandfather, who fought in the First World War for the British Army, as a lot of our Irishmen did. So that's kind of interesting. And then he chooses his father, even though his father worked in the wine trade, his father was quite a dab hand as a carpenter, actually. And he made a bookshelf, and Brian wants that to be restored to its former glory as well. So it's kind of a strange one. It's like I said, a combination of Who Do You Think You Are, a bit of history, family history, a bit of lineage, a bit of a family tree shaking, and also a bit of restoration of everything. And at the very end, then, Aoife, all the pieces that are chosen are kind of unveiled at Photo House, which is house down in Cork, actually, and that's like a museum. They're all kind of like, it's like a museum. Then at the end, people come to see these pieces and talk about them, blah blah blah, that stuff.
1: Oh, I think I'd love that. It sort of reminds me of Desert Island Discs in some ways, except with objects.
2: Exactly. Yeah, guys, that's another one I thought of, actually. Yeah, exactly. Yeah, my favorite pieces, exactly.
1: Then a big one for fans of reality TV tomorrow night, the 1st of June, 9 o'clock, the return of Love Island on Virgin Media 1. Will you be watching, Donal?
2: No, but I can hear the excitement in your voice already, Aoife. It's funny, actually, I was totally oblivious to this. The only thing I knew about this was the inter-county football player who decided to abandon Gaelic football for Love Island, which I thought, fair play to him. And that was the only thing I knew. I didn't realise it was starting tomorrow night. So there'll be a lot of people watching this who wouldn't normally be watching it, I imagine, you know?
1: I think so too. I know our sports journalist, Odrin, is going to tune into Love Island for the very first time. So Sean Fitzgerald or Fitzy on TikTok, you might know him as that, will be in the villa. And first night of Love Island, generally they'll have the guys come in and the girls choose whether they want to pair up with them, and they pair up in their couples on the very first night of Love Island. I actually haven't watched Love Island since 2022, so it's been 4 years since I've properly watched Love Island, and I am definitely going to watch it again this year, as I think is the case for many. The last Love Island All-Stars, which was on a couple of months ago now, that featured Jack Keating, Ronan Keating's son, and a few very well-known past Islanders. And I think it sort of reignited the appetite for Love Island, because I think for a few years it sort of petered off a little bit, but the appetite seems to be back. Loads of people are talking about it. A lot of Irish interest with Sean Fitzgerald, and also rumours of Charlene Murphy, who is a big influencer, joining the villa as well. So we'll have to see about that.
2: Yes, I think you're right. I think of the people who haven't normally watched the show, or haven't even heard of it, probably will tune in tomorrow night to watch a bit of it, actually. Yeah, and it's at, but what is it, 9 o'clock tomorrow night, and it's followed by a debrief, then the usual debrief afterwards as well, that show.
1: I just have an image of this owl lad in the west of Ireland tuning in on Virgin Media One to see his Galway footballer and be like, "Jesus, I didn't know what this thing was all about."
2: Yeah, a bit of Ferrari over that, wasn't there? Yeah.
1: Now, another show, sport related, David Beckham in 10 Pictures. This sounds really interesting. Tell us a little bit about this.
2: Yeah, this has actually been around for a while, actually. The BBC, it's on Thursday, it's on BBC Two on Thursday at 9 o'clock. It's in the series, there's a series the BBC have been doing. This is season 3 of it, actually. Basically, they tell a life in 10 pictures, 10 defining images of an individual. We've had people like Elizabeth Taylor, Vladimir Putin more recently, Britney Spears, you know, globally famous people who were kind of, and they take 10 images from the life of this person and then tell the story behind it and the story around it, etc. In this case, it's David Beckham, very, very topical David Beckham. The World Cup's on our doorstep, but also just recently, David Beckham and his wife were, David Beckham, the first sports person in this neck of the woods to become a billionaire. He was the cover of Forbes magazine. He's invested so wisely. He's invested mainly in that Miami football club in Miami. But this is like, they'll pick 10 images. I imagine one of them will be the red card he got in the World Cup against Argentina.
1: Yeah.
2: I wonder also, will one of them be his wedding to Spice?
1: I think
2: Victoria Beckham in Luchestown Castle in Dublin, actually, where both of them wore purple. Remember, they're both dressed in purple?
1: Yes.
2: And all the guests got a message saying beforehand, do not wear purple, because, you know, the two main people are going to be wearing purple. I don't know. I mean, he's had
1: probably
2: such a man.
1: One of his
2: crazy
1: photo
2: fashion
1: shoots
2: staples
1: for like Calvin Klein or something.
2: Oh, yeah.
1: Because
2: I'm sure in his underwear, definitely. You know, he did at the age of 49, the age of his 50, did this famous underwear shoot as well for his own underwear for, was it Armani or somebody? Yeah, incredible. The man is probably the most photographed, so I think it'll be a big problem just trying to whittle it down to 10 defining images, because there are so many images out there of him. You know, the one who's in a sarong as well, himself and his wife were in sarong. That was another kind of famous one. That was, because what is he wearing a sarong for?
1: And then when it comes to the streaming platforms, anything new coming in the next few days?
2: Yeah, absolutely. If you want to binge, there are a few things coming, but the one that I think has leapt out for me anyway is from Friday on Apple TV Plus. There's a TV version of Cape Fear, which was made into a movie, twice made into a movie actually. 1962 had Gregory Peck and Rob Mitchum, and then in 1991 Martin Scorsese was behind it. It had Nick Nolte and famously Robert De Niro as the baddie. This production looks really good. It's 10 parts. It's people behind it, Martin Scorsese behind it, Steven Spielberg is behind it. It basically follows a couple, Anna, played by Amy Adams, and her husband Tom Bowden, Patrick Wilson. He's a married attorney couple, and their lives are thrown into chaos when this Max Cady, who's played by Javier Bardem, he's a notorious killer. I mean, just killer, ruthless. He's sent to prison, but then after 17 years, he's released for a murder he may or may not have committed. Did he not do it? You'll find out very quickly. And then he wants vengeance, and he wants vengeance on his people. So he comes around to their house and starts doing terrible things.
1: Sounds like a really interesting thriller with a lot of twists and turns. So definitely one I might watch myself. Any nice plans for the bank holiday, Donal?
2: What's left of it? Not really. Just I'm taking a very easy weekend this weekend, because next weekend I'm heading down to Waterford. Actually, going to see sample the delights of Mount Congreve and other places. I can't wait to get down there. I haven't been down there in years. Actually,
1: Waterford City
2: and the environs.
1: Yeah, I was in Mount Congreve a few weeks ago. I have to say, the gardens just blew me away. They are stunning. Such interesting flowers, and from across the world, it's really, really worth a visit. So enjoy that.
2: Yeah. Thank you.
1: Thanks so much, Donal. What a song to get you in the mood for going out and enjoying the bank holiday weekend. Ewan McVicar and Share the House on Beat. That is all we have for this week's Sunday Grill. I'll be back next weekend. But don't go anywhere. Chris Ward has some serious old school bangers on the way. Have a lovely bank holiday and chat to you soon. Bye.
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12: Good morning, I'm Lily. A man has been charged with the murder of a woman in Clifton in County Galway. The alleged offence is said to have occurred between Tuesday and Wednesday of this week. Alice Robbie, age 35, of no fixed abode, was charged with the murder of Masuma Jaffrey Manojan at a special overnight sitting of Galway District Court, which lasted less than 5 minutes. He has been remanded in custody to appear by video link to Galway District Court next Wednesday. Sinn Féin is facing renewed questions about its direction after a sharp drop in support in the latest business post-Red Sea poll. The party is down 4 points to 21%. While it remains the most popular party, its lead over Fine Gael has narrowed to just 4 points. The Social Democrats continue to gain ground, rising to a record 10%, while AIM2 has also increased its support. Despite the setback, Mary Lou MacDonald remains one of the most popular party leaders with voters, and second only to Social Democrats leader Holly Kearns. Gardaí are cracking down on drink and drug driving during the June bank holiday weekend. Several checkpoints will be held across the southeast over the course of the bank holiday. Inspector of Roads Policing for Kilkenny Waterford Division Paul Donoghue says they expect the roads to be particularly busy.
13: I suppose this is a really busy weekend.
0: And we're just asking your listeners to be prepared for the amount of traffic that's around and a lot of people visiting coastal areas and, you know, things like that this bank holiday weekend. And we will have an extensive operation out there. We're, you know, doing really increased number of checkpoints, concentrating very much so on drink driving and drug driving.
12: Meanwhile, today could be the busiest day in the history of Dublin Airport. More than 131,000 passengers are expected to travel through today, with more than 500,000 passengers expected over the whole bank holiday weekend. It comes amid concerns caused by delays at EU passport controls over new biometric entry controls for British passports. And Seema played her biggest ever headline gig last night as over 20,000 people turned out to St Anne's Park. In an Instagram post this week, the self-proclaimed Dunboyne Diana said her success is being tarnished by ongoing body shaming. Last night's gig had been sold out since August, and she plays another massive show on June 20th at Virgin Media Park. The latest news updates are on our website, beat102103.com.
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12: Firstly, in soccer, Arsenal fans are gathering for their team's parade in North London despite last night's defeat in the Champions League final. Paris Saint-Germain clinched a 4-3 penalty shootout win in Budapest. That means only the Premier League trophy will be lifted today, but midfielder Declan Rice says it's still a time to celebrate.
14: This season, from start to finish, we started in July in Singapore. We're now coming up to July again and the season's just done, our 63rd game in all competitions. So look, we're proud of each other. We're proud of how far we've come.
12: To Gaelic Games, the opening round of the All-Ireland Senior Football Championship continues this afternoon. Dublin get the action underway at Croke Park from 2:30 in a repeat of this year's Leinster semi-final, and they will face Louth. The Dubs will be boosted by the return of Con O'Callaghan, who's been named to start in the tie, and then at 4 p.m. Ulster runners-up Monaghan take on Mayo and Clones. To tennis, the fourth round of the French Open kicks off this afternoon. Favourite for the men's singles is Alexander Zverev taking on Jesper Dejong from 2:30. 11th seed Audrey Rublev is also up against Jakub Mensik in the afternoon session. In the women's singles, Iva Świątek is taking on Ukrainian Marta Kostyuk from 10 a.m, while Elena Svitolina faces off against Belinda Bencic with an estimated time start of 10:10. To rugby, Leinster have booked their place in this year's URC semi-finals after cruising to victory with a 59-10 win over the Lions at the Aviva Stadium last night. James Lowe was among the scorers as he set the record for the most tries at the province. They'll now face South African side in the Stormers next week. And there's racing in Listowel and Kilbeggan this afternoon. A 7 race card is on offer at both venues, with Listowel going to post around 2:15 and Kilbeggan getting underway around 10 minutes later.
15: As another bank holiday weekend approaches, it can only mean one thing. Barbecues firing up, road trips packed to the roof, family gatherings, and maybe even a bit of DIY. But it also means another bank holiday bonanza at Electro City. 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
13: Beat weather
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12: Generally dry today with a mix of cloud and some sunny spells and just well scattered light showers. Highs of 15 to 20 degrees. I'm Lily, more in an hour.
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18: 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Happy Sunday. Welcome to Old School Sunday with Chris Till 3, Junior Jackson, Mark Morrison on the way on the first hit mix of the show after Calvin Harris. Welcome.

0: Junior Jack and Stupid Disco on Beat 102 and 103, 25 past 11 on Old School Sunday. Welcome. What is the crack? I hope you're good. It is Sunday, the bank holiday weekend. We're here till 3 as always, 085 102 9103. If you want to say hi on WhatsApp, whatever you're doing today, if you're heading off, staying at home, doing the washing, we got you sorted. 90s, noughties and 10s with Studio B and IC Girls on the way.
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16: 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Girls, here, there, and everywhere. Short skirts, long hair, love it when they walk, yeah. I'm on cloud 9, you look so fine, can't wait to make you mine. I kinda like.

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0: Sunday afternoon on Beats, Old School Sunday. Shout to Martha and Emer checking in Thomastown and Kilkenny. How are you? And James as well, looking for some entrance. I'll sort you out after midday. I've got Set You Free on the Hit Mix after 12. And Avicii's Addicted to You is next.
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0: Old School Sunday on Beat Till 3 today. All next week on Beat the Bomb and Niall and Show, they're going to be teaming up with Pembroke Hotel in Kilkenny. They've got a dinner for two at Statham's Restaurant up for grabs every day from Tuesday. And then at the end of the week, the overall winner is also going to bag an overnight stay for two. You can lock in from 7 on Tuesday on account of the bank holiday for your chance to win with Pembroke Hotel in Kilkenny and Statham's Restaurant all this week here on Beat. It is Old School Sunday. I've got some Green Day on the way, some Jaquan as well from the Naughties, and a classic from Entrance and Set You Free. It's on the way on the Hit Mix at 12 on Old School Sunday next.
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10: At 12, I'm Lily. A man has been charged with the murder of a woman in Clifton in County Galway. The alleged offence is said to have occurred between Tuesday and Wednesday of this week. Ali Sarabi, aged 35, of no fixed abode, was charged with the murder of Masuma Jaffery Manojan at a special overnight sitting of Galway District Court, which lasted less than 5 minutes. He has been remanded in custody to appear by video link to Galway District Court next Wednesday. Sinn Féin has dropped 4 points to 21% in the latest Business Post Red Sea poll after disappointing results in the recent by-elections. The party still remains the most popular in the country, with Fine Gael and Fianna Fáil on 17% and 15% respectively. The Social Democrats are continuing to gain support. They're up 2 points to 10%. Meanwhile, Aon 2 have gained 1 point, bringing them level with Independent Ireland on 7%. Gardaí investigating the murder of Sophie Toscan Duplantier have sought international help to identify an unknown DNA sample found on one of her boots. The sample was discovered during a French review of the case and does not match the late Ian Bailey, a long-time chief suspect who was never charged in Ireland. Police forces in more than 20 countries have been asked to compare the DNA profile against their databases. The murder of the French film producer Niamh Scull in West Cork remains unsolved almost 30 years after her death. Gardaí are cracking down on drink and drug driving during the bank holiday weekend. Several checkpoints will be held across the southeast over the course of the bank holiday. Inspector of Roads Policing for the Kilkenny Waterford District, Paul Donoghue, says they expect the roads to be particularly busy.
5: But this is a really busy weekend, and we're just asking your listeners to be prepared for the amount of traffic that's around and a lot of people visiting coastal areas and, you know, things like that this bank holiday weekend. And we will have extensive operation out there. We're, you know, doing really increased number of checkpoints, concentrating very much so on drink driving and drug driving.
10: And CMAT played her biggest ever headline gig last night as over 20,000 people turned out to St. Anne's Park. In an Instagram post this week, the self-proclaimed Dunboyne Diana said her success is being tarnished by ongoing body shaming. Last night's gig had been sold out since August and she plays another massive show on June 20th at Virgin Media Park. The latest news updates are on our website, beat102103.com.
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10: Firstly, in Gaelic games, there's plenty to look forward to in the All-Ireland Senior Football Championship this afternoon. The opening round continues with Dublin facing their Leinster semi-final opponent Louth at Croke Park from 2:30. Conor Callaghan returns to start for the boys in blue this afternoon. Then at 4 p.m, Ulster's runners-up Monaghan take on Mayo in Clones. To soccer, Arsenal fans are gathering for their team's parade in North London despite last night's defeat in the Champions League final. Paris Saint-Germain clinched a 4-3 penalty shootout win in Budapest. That means only the Premier League trophy will be lifted today, but midfielder Declan Rice says it's still a time to celebrate.
13: This season, from start to finish, we started in July in Singapore. We're now coming up to July again and the season's just done, our 63rd game in all competitions. So look, we're proud of each other. We're proud of how far we've come.
10: In tennis, the French Open continues today and world number 3 Iga Świątek is set down to Ukrainian Marta Kostyuk. Alina Svitolina is facing off against Belinda Bencic. That match has just started. This afternoon's men's world number 3 Alexander Zverev is taking on Jesper De Jong from 2:30. 11 seed Audrey Rublev is also up against Jakub Menšík in the afternoon session. Novak Djokovic suffered a shock defeat to 19-year-old João Fonseca on Friday, in which could be his last appearance at Roland Garros. And finally, in rugby, Leinster have booked their place in this year's URC semi-finals after cruising to victory with a 59-10 win over the Lions at the Aviva Stadium last night. James Lowe was among the scorers as he set the record for most tries at the province, and they'll now face another South African side in the Stormers next weekend.
14: As another bank holiday weekend approaches, it can only mean one thing. Barbecues firing up, road trips packed to the roof, family gatherings, and maybe even a bit of DIY. But it also means another bank holiday bonanza at Electro City. 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
10: Generally dry today with a mix of cloud and some sunny spells and just well scattered light showers. Highs of 15 to 20 degrees. I'm Lily, more in an hour.
15: It goes 3, 2, 1. 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
0: Old School Sunday on Beat. Five tunes back to back right now. This is a classic. This is Entrance on Beat.
15: 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Old School Sunday.

0: Chinquan Tipsy on Beat 102, 103 on Old School Sunday. After one today, I'm going to give away tickets to Shania Twain live in concert. Special guest Sophie Ellis-Bextor. It's July 7th of this year in Thomond Park in Limerick. We'll have two tickets up for grabs after one. So stick around for that. If you fancy bagging those tickets, I'll be giving them away in a while. Shout to David and Rian checking in. Looking for Utah Saints, something good from 2008. I'll squeeze that in for you in a while. We'll see what's doing on the summer cash machine after Dan Zell and Pump It Up next.
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1: 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Answer within five rings, tell us the prize amount, and the cash is yours. 306 grand. 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

0: School for Sunday afternoon on Beat 102-103. Big shout to Damien and Ava. Just got engaged today. That's from the Besties in Tullamore en route to Carlow for a celebration. And a shout to Ella, Sean and Sophie O'Shea heading to Waterford for the day as well. That's from Shauna on 085-102-9103 on WhatsApp. 20 to 1 on Old School Sunday. I've got a classic from Pharrell Williams and Jay-Z, some old school hip hop on the way. Utah Saints on the way as well with Something Good, the 08 remix. And Major Lazer and Lean On next.
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2: We would love to develop some kind of a runner track as a foundation where we could say maybe we'd never see an all-weather, but maybe a gravel track or something like that, so that in the wintertime, the kids especially would be able to run around, have a training area from

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2: Keigh will say a 3 o'clock or madden, agus the ifa ig rinka vord, agus agiri fear of winger spanyache akar erinoch in norira e a foga, neatwig dull e not. 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
3: Ma tatu har lar an serisha, tuk a giara dochela, agus krahoi shib na quivni kyarta. 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

0: Utah Saints, Something Good, the 08 remix on Beat 102-103, heading towards one. It is Old School Sunday. I got some Hello Goodbye on the way, Shapeshifters from the Naughties, Lola's Theme, some House from them, and Kesha and Die Young on the way next.
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14: At one, I'm Lily. Almost €8.5 million was spent over the past year driving government officials around the country. Cars used include Audis, BMWs and Skodas, Jane McNamara reports.
15: And Garda Síochána declined to comment on how many of its members were allocated to drive the Taoiseach, Thánaiste, government ministers and officials around. However, their salaries over the past year totaled €7.67 million. In addition, just over €300,000 was spent on fuel, while €436,000 was spent on maintaining the vehicles. This comes to a total of €8.4 million. The most common cars in use are Audis, with a smaller number of BMWs, Skodas, Ford Transit vehicles and a single Mercedes. And Garda Síochána also refused to disclose details of which vehicles were allocated to which office holder, saying that information was exempt from release.
14: Gardaí investigating the murder of Sophie Toscan Duplantier have sought international help to identify an unknown DNA sample found on one of her boots. The sample was discovered during a French review of the case and does not match the late Ian Bailey, a long-time chief suspect who was never charged in Ireland. Police forces in more than 20 countries have been asked to compare the DNA profile against their databases. The murder of the French film producer near Skull in West Cork remains unsolved almost 30 years after her death. Gardaí have detected more than 2,250 drivers speeding as they continue a major safety crackdown over the June bank holiday weekend. Since the operation began on Thursday, 92 people have been arrested on suspicion of drink or drug driving. Meanwhile, more than 270 drivers have been caught using a mobile phone behind behind the wheel or failing to wear a seatbelt. Inspector of Roads Policing for the Waterford Kilkenny Division, Paul Donoghue, is urging drivers to stay off their phones.
12: And then also we'll be doing an awful lot of work with regards to speed offences on our national routes, motorways and everywhere else. Please don't use your phone when driving and stay within the speed limits, and please God we won't lose any lives on our roads over the June Bank Holiday weekend.
14: And a choir put together by Jeremy Clarkson has won Britain's Got Talent. The Hawkstone Farmers Choir are the first group of their kind to win the ITV talent show. 66-year-old Clarkson appeared emotional as he applauded the singers during their performance in last night's live final. The latest news updates are on our website, beat102.com.
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14: Firstly, in Gaelic games, there's plenty to look forward to in the All-Ireland Senior Football Championship action this afternoon. The opening round continues with Dublin facing their Leinster semi-final opponents Louth at Croke Park from 2:30. Con O'Callaghan returns to start for the boys in blue this afternoon. Then at 4, Ulster runners-up Monaghan take on Mayo in Clones. To soccer, Arsenal fans are gathering for their team's parade in North London despite last night's defeat in the Champions League final. Paris Saint-Germain clinched a 4-3 penalty shootout win in Budapest. In tennis, the French Open continues today, and world number 3 Iga Świątek has been knocked out in straight sets by Ukrainian Marta Kostyuk. Elena Svitolina is facing off Belinda Bencic, with the Ukrainian a game down in the first set 5-4. This afternoon's men's world number 3 Alexander Zverev taking on Jesper De Jong from 2:30. 11th seed Audrey Rublev is also up against Jakub Menšík in the afternoon session. Novak Djokovic suffered a shock defeat to 19-year-old Zvao Fonseca on Friday, and what could be his last appearance at Roland Garros. And finally, in rugby, Leinster have booked their place in this year's URC semi-finals after cruising to victory with a 59-10 win over the Lions at the Aviva Stadium last night. James Lowe was among the scorers as he set the record for most tries at the province. They'll now face another South African side in the Stormers next weekend.
10: As another bank holiday weekend approaches, it can only mean one thing. Barbecues firing up, road trips packed to the roof, family gatherings, and maybe even a bit of DIY. But it also means another bank holiday bonanza at Electro City. 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
14: Generally dry today with a mix of clouds, sunny spells and just well scattered light showers. High is of 15 to 20 degrees. I'm Lily, more in an hour.
0: Yeah, it's your Sunday service, old school Sunday on Beat. Hello, goodbye, and Shapeshifters on the way on the hit mix after Kesha.
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0: Lola's theme from the Shapeshifters from the Naughties on Beat 102 103. It is Old School Sunday, last day in May for 2026. Rolling into summer holiday territory. One of the highlights going to be Shania Twain live in concert in Limerick with Sophie Ellis Bextor as a special guest. 7th of July, so not that far away, in Thomond Park. If you fancy a double pass, two tickets to the gig, all you got to do is take out your phone right now. 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Text her 102, bags the two tickets to Shania Twain live in concert. Thomond Park in Limerick on the 7th of July 2026. So just Shania and your name and county, please. 085 102 9103. Right, got some Planet Perfecto and Grace on the way with Not Over Yet, and Rudimental and John Newman's Feel the Love is next.
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0: What a classic, love it. Planet Perfecto's Not Over Yet with Grace on vocals on Beat 102 103. We were looking for Texter 102 for the Shania Twain tickets live in concert, 7th of July 2026 with Sophie Ellis-Bextor in Thomond Park, Limerick. Texter 102, Rachel O'Donnell in Tipperary, congratulations. We'll be in touch. Enjoy the gig. And Michelle's going to have another double pass, another set of tickets up for grabs on Music Day Downing later on this afternoon after 3. All right, got another house classic on the way from Stonebridge. Put 'em High is next on Old School Sunday.
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0: Khalees and Trick Me on Beat 102-103. Old School Sunday. Shout to Shane and Emer in Tremor, enjoying the sun, heading to the beach for a bit. Good shout. I got some Kygo on the way over the next 60, and Maloko and Sing It Back is next.
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13: At 2, I'm Lily. Almost €8.5 million was spent over the past year driving government officials around the country. Cars include Audis, BMWs and Skodas. Jane McNamara reports.
14: And Garda Síochána declined to comment on how many of its members were allocated to drive the Taoiseach, Thánaiste, government ministers and officials around. However, their salaries over the past year totaled €7.67 million. In addition, just over €300,000 was spent on fuel, while €436,000 was spent on maintaining the vehicles. This comes to a total of €8.4 million. The most common cars in use are Audis, with a smaller number of BMWs, Skodas, Ford Transit vehicles and a single Mercedes. An Garda Síochána also refused to disclose details of which vehicles were allocated to which office holder, saying that information was exempt from release.
13: Sinn Féin has dropped 4 points to 21% in the latest Business Post Red Sea poll after disappointing results in the recent by-elections. The party still remains the most popular in the country, with Fine Gael and Fianna Fáil on 17% and 15% respectively. The Social Democrats are continuing to gain support. They're up 2 points to 10%. Gardaí have caught more than 2,250 drivers speeding as they continue a major safety crackdown over the June bank holiday weekend. Since the operation began on Thursday, 92 people have been arrested on suspicion of drink or drug driving. Meanwhile, more than 270 motorists have been caught using a mobile phone or failing to wear a seatbelt. Inspector of Roads Policing for the Waterford Kilkenny Division, Paul Donoghue, is urging drivers to stay off their phones.
4: And then also we'll be doing an awful lot of work with regards to speed offences on our national routes, motorways and everywhere else. Please don't use your phone when driving and stay within the speed limits. And please God, we won't lose any lives on our roads over the June bank holiday weekend.
13: And a choir put together by Jeremy Clarkson has won Britain's Got Talent. The Hawkstone Farmers Choir are the first group of their kind to win the ITV talent show. 66-year-old Clarkson appeared emotional as he applauded the singers during their performance in last night's live performance. The latest news updates are on our website, beat102.com.
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13: First in Gaelic Games, the first game of the day in the All-Ireland Senior Football Championship throws in a half an hour's time as Dublin take on Louth. The Leinster semi-final opponents face off in Croke Park from 2:30. The boys in blue will be hoping the return of Con O'Callaghan to the starting team will make the difference in the round one clash. To soccer, Arsenal fans are gathering for their team's parade in North London despite last night's defeat in the Champions League final. Paris Saint-Germain clinched a 4-3 penalty shootout win in Budapest. Manager Mikel Arteta says his side must learn from the loss last night. But as they prepare to lift the Premier League trophy in London, captain Martin Odegaard says they must remain positive about their achievements.
15: It's tough to take, as I said, but at the same time, we know what we've done this season. We've achieved something incredible, and we were so close to doing it even better today. But at the moment, disappointed, but still, we got to see the bigger picture and remember all the good stuff as well.
13: In tennis, the French Open continues today and world number 3 Iga Świątek has been knocked out in straight sets by Ukrainian Marta Kostyuk. Elina Svitolina is facing off Belinda Bencic at their level on one set each. This afternoon's men's world number 3 Alexander Zverev is taking on Jesper De Jong from 2:30. 11 seed Andriy Rublev is also up against Jakub Menšík in the afternoon session. That match starts at 20-4. Novak Djokovic suffered a shock defeat to 19-year-old João Fonseca on Friday in what could be his last appearance at the Roland Garros. And finally to rugby, Leinster have booked their place in this year's URC semi-finals after cruising to victory with a 59-10 win over the Lions at the Aviva Stadium last night. James Lowe was among the scorers as he set the record for the most tries at the province, and they'll now face another South African side in the Stormers next weekend.
3: Beat weather with Kilkenny Silver, for the perfect jewellery, whatever the occasion, in 300 stores nationwide and at kilkennysilver.com.
13: Mostly cloudy with isolated showers or patches of drizzle this afternoon, highs of 15 to 20 degrees. I'm Lily, more in an hour. And the bass keeps running. Everybody. Rolling, rolling, rolling,
0: rolling, rolling. Crowd, please. Yeah, it's Old School Sunday, just after 2 on Beat. Let's do the hit mix. This is Maloko and Roisin Murphy and Sing It Back. Shall I proceed? Yes,
3: indeed. Old School Sunday on Beat.

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1: What you need to do is be thankful for the life you got, you know what I'm saying? 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Let's get

0: Flo Rida, T-Pain's Low on Beat 102-103. It is old school Sunday for the bank holiday weekend. Shout to Aidan in Carrick at the moment. Eva was on to us as well. Chris, loving the tunes on the show today. Will you play some Kygo? I will. I got Firestone on the way next.
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1: 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The Cash Machine will then randomly pick one entry, and it could be you that we're calling. 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

0: All Saints and Never Ever on Beat 102 and 103, 20 to 3. From 8 this evening, Ava is back. Irish Beats, 2 hours of homegrown talents. Right here on Beat 102 and 103. And then Louise in from 10 with Hit 30 in the Heron. That's the Sunday evening lineup right here on Beat. Got a classic from Lustral, the Nalan and Kane mix of Every Time is on the way.
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0: the Niall and Kane mix of Lustrals Every Time, wrapping up Old School Sunday for this week. Thanks for your company. Enjoy the rest of the bank holiday weekend. Stick around. Michelle has tickets for Shania Twain in Limerick on the way on Music Day Downeek. And another in 54 Ultra. And talk to you next on Beat.
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12: At 3, I'm Lily. Fresh efforts are underway to identify an unknown DNA sample linked to the murder of Sophie Tusk on Duplantier. Gardaí have reportedly asked police forces across Europe and beyond to check whether the profile matches anyone in their criminal DNA bases. The sample found on one of Miss Tusk on Duplantier's boots does not match Ian Bailey, who was the main suspect in the case and died in 2024. The murder of the French film producer in West Cork almost 30 years ago remains unsolved. Barry Roach, reporter with the Irish Times, has details on the databases.
13: It seems that combined total of all those signatories, they have a database of around 11 million criminal DNA samples, of which France accounts for 7.4 million, so it's by far the most substantial. the Gardaí have begun, or Forensic Science Ireland have begun, liaising with those foreign forensic science databases, as it were. But to date, nothing has come that provides a match to this alien DNA found on Sophie's boot.
12: Almost €8.5 million was spent driving government officials around the country over the past year. An Garda Síochána declined to comment on how many of its members were allocated to the transport to transport the Taoiseach, Tánaiste, government ministers and officials by car. However, their salaries over the past year totaled €7.6 million. In addition, just over €300,000 was spent on fuel, while €436,000 was spent on maintaining the vehicles. The most common cars in use are Audis, with smaller number of BMWs, Skodas, four transit vehicles and a single Mercedes. Gardaí say a concerning number of people are being detected under the influence of drink or drugs while behind the wheel. The force will be clamping down on these offences over the course of the June bank holiday, with multiple checkpoints in place across the southeast. Inspector of Roads Policing for the Waterford Kilkenny Division is Paul Donoghue.
1: Concentrating very much so on drink driving and drug driving, which are unfortunately becoming a bit of a problem because the amount of detections we're getting of recent times. So you'll see a lot of Garda presence and checkpoints across the days and nights across the bank holiday weekend.
12: And Dublin Airport set to have its busiest day in history today, with around 131,000 passengers expected. But Irish travellers heading to Europe are being warned of delays at the other end, as a new EU biometric system for British passport holders caused bottlenecks at passport control across the continent. The latest news updates are on our website, beat102103.com.
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12: Percy and Gaelic Games Dublin have taken the lead over Louth in their opening round clash in the All-Ireland Senior Football Championship as it approaches half-time. Cormac Costello and Charlie McMorrow have registered 2 points apiece, with the Dubs leading 7 points to four. And later on, Monaghan and Mayo square off in Clones from 4pm. To soccer, Arsenal fans have gathered in North London this afternoon to celebrate their Premier League success. The Gunners were beaten in last night's Champions League final, losing 4-3 on penalties to Paris Saint-Germain. However, their domestic triumph ended a 22-year wait for a league title and a 6-year drought for a major trophy. To tennis, the French Open has been rocked by another upset at Roland Garros. Third seed in the women's singles, Iga Świątek was defeated by Marta Kostyuk in straight sets. It sets up an all-Ukrainian quarter-final showdown with Alina Svitolina. She overcame Belinda Bencic despite losing the opening set. And in the men's singles, Jesper De Jong will hope to be the latest force to an upset. He's taking on second seed Alexander Zverev. And later on, Jakub Menšík takes on Andrei Rublev for a spot in the final eight. To rugby, Leinster boss Leo Cullen refused to be drawn on the future of James Lowe after yesterday's resounding win over the Lions. The Blues booked a place in the ORC semi-finals, with the winger setting the tries record at the province. And when asked if the Ireland international would remain at the club next season, Cullen said it wasn't right for him to comment on Lowe's future.
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12: Mostly cloudy with isolated showers or patches of drizzle this afternoon, highs of 15 to 20 degrees. I'm Lily, more in an hour.
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0: down, Shin. And you know something? That song, that woman, is a sign that manifestation works, right? Because she was asked, Arete is Arete. Who would her dream collaborator be? Oh, she always said the same thing.
1: Calvin Harris.
2: Why?
1: I love his music. I've just been a day one fan. And again, I feel like we would vibe quite well together.
0: This woman used to work in Tesco. She dreamed of working with Calvin Harris. She had her hit with Giving Me. August Raich saying she'd love to work with Calvin so many times. He slid into her DMs. It happened.
1: Insane. Like, literally, that's been at the top of my bucket list forever.
0: Nakhil Shishin, like, just eentach erfad. Crunchy glunder cree arm. It just goes to show, ask and you shall receive. You never know what will happen. Make the bucket list. Dane on mood board. Manifest. And you could manifest some cash too. 3K'd agashe vila euro up for grabs. We're going to tell you how to win all of that money in the cash machine. August Nismo Kyo like shocked for your Sunday. Tame Impala, August Jenny, Dracula coming up.
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Retreat to Tree, Tame Impalog is Jenny Dracula Erbeat. Now, Tóin, I run Sin every year, right? It's trending on TikTok. You've probably seen all the celebrities do the bit. Do you know what's been at me? Dracula is Sanam Dole. The song is called Dracula. And at no point am I hearing Count Dracula. So do you want to have a laugh of a Sunday? I want to hear the sound of a Dracula laugh. Like I've been owed from that song. In honour of an Aaron Shin, will you tash bondum your best Dracula laugh? On Fader Lavish in a Yenov, can you do an evil Dracula laugh? Hiol WhatsApp voice note Kuim. Send me a WhatsApp voice note. Do your best Dracula laugh. And the best one is getting the Beat goodie bag. Beat Summer Cash Machine. Summer Cash Machine. Now, back to business. Nismo Dushin to be one air beat. Air cooler two fui on Beat Summer Cash Machine. It is all launching on Ina Shakuing. Biggest pass prize we have ever had in the history of the cash machine. She's a veal sizzler. 3,000 euro. 306,000 euro all up for grabs. If you want to come and get it, get out your phone, fly on phone, and get the entry into the Beat cash machine. There's Go Valoc, two ways to play, right? 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Erin Cúigil Law, me, Mehav. That's this Friday, June 5th, 3 p.m. is your cut-off point. After that one entry picked, we could be calling you, Kai 2 on phone or ragger, within five rings. Answer the phone within five rings. August, dare on Maid Arrogate, say the prize amount. €306,000. You will be laughing your way into sunshine. Dracula laugh or not. If you want it in, if you want to win, text Beat to 57557. Good luck. Beat Summer Cash Machine. Summer Cash Machine. Disco.

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0: It is, of course, Shaw 21 Pilots. August Stressed Out, Music Day Downing, Michelle and Shaw are beat. August, via Sigraw, we on our own Dracula, that it's missing a Dracula laugh. So I'm giving you a challenge. I want to hear your best Dracula laugh in you. Couple of good contenders are WhatsApp-ish, but I'm looking for something really special. Can you do a really good evil laugh? Then Huel WhatsApp Coom, send me a WhatsApp voice note of your evil laugh and the best one will win the Beat Goodie Bag.
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0: I will announce on Bua Tour the winner, Galua, Tereish and Keown. Nua Shin, Osbecky Hill, Shaw Hands on Me, or Beat.

0: Becky Hill, Hands on Me are beat. Agus fi is a grofi on our own Dracula, how it's missing an evil Dracula laugh. So I asked if I could hear your best impression of a Dracula laugh. I've had some fantastic ones here us on Looked Aged to Oiga, the young listeners. Sho Marley Smilly. Ucht Blina Deesh. She's only 8 years old there doing her Dracula impression. Now, let's hear some Cody Murphy. Anna Evil, I think. Oh, that's really good. Sho Caden Murphy. Osloch Garman, both from Wexford, giving me their best evil laughs. You know what? I'll announce the winner. I have a couple more messages to get through. Tréat Cúpla Mór Éire on. Dermot Kennedy, August Benson Boone on the way.
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5: Nor a hogan to on bus, no on train, no nor a rowney into shul, no rochicht nor a svejerlat, being the hyun fein or yanavagat chun astiach di chorus umper naheran alaidu. 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

Turnstile Dermot Eacanead just coming up on De Con a Cahir. It's Music Day Downing, B102-103. Agus Fiasig Ro, Fi on Euron Dracula. You know, on Euron Shin. Toshi and Yakoit, I'm in Raw Lesh. It's all over TikTok. Och, I was saying, it's really missing the Dracula laugh. So, do you think we are to give it a go? I asked you to have a go at doing your best evil laugh, your best Dracula impression in you. I've had so many entries, so I'm going to do top three, right? Citriu Oit, Shaw Aubrey. It was kind of giggly, but it was kind of evil. So, time in Raw Leshin. Sadara Oish, Caden Oslak Garman. There's definitely a bit of evilness to that Goira. I love that, Caden, but I have to give the beat goody bag in you to Jamie. Aisht Leshin. Shin Skanoan quality. Jamie, you're up for the role as Dracula. Get on to Tame Impala. They need to shoot a new music video. Gorda/listen, Beat Goody Bag on its way out to you. Nismo Kyolanish, your music day down. Shaw Anima, Ellie Goulding, I was hypnotized, Nish.

0: On Kaunas Nua, os khaki kid in Enoch Le Kojak shot rude. Music to Downig air beat. I have to say, is Scrivenor Eintok a... Like, I love how he raps. I love that he raps in his Dublin accent, but he's just such a good writer. Come on, Leshin. When he says, she's so damn pretty, wouldn't be weird if she kissed the mirror. Like, she's on a cliche, I gotta say. Anyway, fan on show. I am going to give you the details, Cicada or Ella, in the next hour on how to win yourself those tickets to see Shania Twain, supported by Sophie Ellis-Bextor in Limerick. It is all on the way. August Nismo Kewell for your bank holiday Sunday. Harry Styles at Casa next.
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12: At 4, I'm Lily. Fresh efforts are underway to identify an unknown DNA sample linked to the murder of Sophie Tuscan de Plantier. Gardaí have reportedly asked police forces across Europe and beyond to check whether the profile matches anyone in their criminal DNA databases. The sample found on one of Miss Tuscan de Plantier's boots does not match Ian Bailey, who was the main suspect in the case and died in 2024. The murder of the French film producer in West Cork almost 30 years ago still remains unsolved. Barry Roach, reporter with the Irish Times, has details on the databases.
13: It seems that combined total of all those signatories, they have a database of around 11 million criminal DNA samples, of which France accounts for 7.4 million, so it's by far the most substantial. Gardaí have begun, or Forensic Science Ireland have begun, liaising with those foreign forensic science databases, as it were. But to date, nothing has come that provides a match to this alien DNA found on Sophie's boot.
12: Almost €8.5 million was spent driving government officials around the country over the past year. An Garda Síochána Cónaí declined to comment on how many of its members were allocated to transport the Taoiseach, Tánaiste, government ministers and officials by car. However, their salaries over the past year totaled €7.6 million and in a €7.67 million rather, and in addition, just over €300,000 was spent on fuel, while €436,000 was spent on maintaining the vehicles. The most common cars in use are Audis, with smaller numbers of BMWs, Skodas, Ford Transit vehicles and a single Mercedes. Gardaí say a concerning number of people are being detected under the influence of drink or drugs while behind the wheel. The force will be clamping down on these offences over the course of the June bank holiday, with multiple checkpoints in place across the southeast. Inspector of Roads Policing for the Waterford Kilkenny Division is Paul Donoghue.
14: Concentrating very much so on drink driving and drug driving, which are unfortunately becoming a bit of a problem because the amount of detections we're getting of recent times. So you'll see a lot of Garda presence and checkpoints across the days and nights across the bank holiday weekend.
12: 30,000 women took to the streets of Dublin today for the 44th VHI Women's Mini Marathon, following a record sellout of the event. The race was won by Chaltu Dida of Dundrum South Dublin Athletic Club in a time of 31 minutes and 41 seconds. And she's the first Ethiopian woman to win the event. The latest news updates are on our website, beat102103.com.
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12: Firstly, in Gaelic games, Louth have overturned a half-time deficit to take the lead over Dublin in the All-Ireland Senior Football Championship. James O'Guire found the back of the net twice in the second half to see them lead 3-15 to 1-20. Con O'Callaghan has also registered 1-1 on his return for the Sky Blues. To rugby, Leinster boss Leo Cullen refused to be drawn on the future of James Lowe after yesterday's resounding win over the Lions. The Blues booked a place in the ORC semi-finals, with the winger setting the tries record at the province. When asked if the Ireland international would remain at the club next season, Cullen said it wasn't right for him to comment on Lowe's future. However, he says he's been a huge addition since his move from the Chiefs in 2017.
15: He's been phenomenal off the tries he scored. So yeah, listen, he's a great character. Amazing what he's achieved in terms of his try scoring record in what, less than half the amount of caps that the previous record holder had.
12: In tennis, the French Open has been rocked by another upset at Roland Garros. Third seed in the women's singles, Iga Świątek, was defeated by Marta Kostyuk in straight sets. It sets up an all-Ukrainian quarterfinal showdown with Elena Svitolina. She overcame Belinda Bencic despite losing the opening set. And in the men's singles, Alexander Zverev has taken the opening set against Jesper De Jong. And later on, Jakub Mensik takes on Andrei Rublev for a spot in the final eight. And finally, in soccer, Arsenal fans have gathered in North London this afternoon to celebrate their Premier League success. The Gunners were beaten in last night's Champions League final, losing 4-3 on penalties to Paris Saint-Germain. However, their domestic triumph ended a 22-year wait for a league title and a 6-year drought for a major trophy.
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12: Mostly cloudy with isolated showers or patches of drizzle this afternoon. Highest temperatures of 15 to 20 degrees. I'm Lily. More in an hour.
3: Let's do this. Ready
0: to go. Show music day down. I got myself Michelle. I'll tell you how to win those tickets to Shania Twain to rate on Hit Mix.

Della Lefty, August Boston. Just coming up on Fiat Tréaslá Cathair, Music Day Downig Air Beat. If you like a bit of the country cool, Cosúil le Sin, how would you like to see this lady live?

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1: Queen of Pop, August Country, Shania Twain, Tosiaig Shocked, Goodie, a Conte alumnus. She is coming to Thomond Park in Limerick air on Shock to Law Me Yule. That would be the 7th of July, by the way. And do you know who she's been supported by? Sophie Ellis Spector. Sophie Ellis Spector, a Taku Low. Like, unreal music there. Class night of music. So look, there's Ticket Díla Fáil or Ticketmaster, but I do have a pair to give away. So, Conas a Bhuaig Tuaid. How do you win them? Well, you need to listen out to this iconic sound from Shania.
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0: 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Summer
1: Cash Machine. Okay, so on Summer Cash Machine, Bionish, Summer Cash Machine is alive. We are turning up the show, the heat on show. We've got a sizzling amount up for grabs. So hot. I'm struggling to say this in Irish, right? 3K Douglas Vila Euro. I think that's correct. 306,000 euro. I have done the research, okay? You can definitely get a chock for this without a mortgage in the southeast. There's plenty available around. If you want to win the money of your dreams, your Bring Low D, then fie on phone. Get out that phone. Get your name into the cash machine draw. There are two ways to enter, right? You can send text. 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Your deadline, at 3 o'clock. And Cuigula me mehev. This Friday, 3 p.m. is your deadline. After that, one number picked. We could be calling you. Cog 2 on phone or agar. Don't miss that call. Answer the phone. Say the amount. 306,000 euro. You don't have to say it in Irish, don't worry. And the money's all yours. Dreams coming true. If you're not in, you can't win. So, hjol on text. 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Gnairi Lat.

0: Johnny Thor Comasucky. He is such a talented singer. Moncrief as Port Lorga. Moncrief there. Want you more. Okay, be a gaga shocked for that Shania Twain clip. Keep listening for the clip of Shania's famous intro to Man, I Feel Like a Woman. And Nora Clushing 2A, when you hear it, WhatsApp the word Shania, your name and county, to 0851 29 103. Texter 102 will bag the tickets. It's happening soon. That's all I'll say. Fan and Shuff.
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1: Okay, the Jesslyn Owen La Clean Bandit, rather be our beat. August Rivashin, I played the clip. I asked you all to keep an eye out for the intro that makes the Manon go wild.
2: Let's go, girl.
1: That was the one that you had to wait for to WhatsApp me. The words Shania, your name and county. August Anish is Faderlum and Buator. I can decide who the winner is. There were so many messages, it was hard for me to count. Who texter 102 is? Ok, I have just found it. Okay. Cogordica slash, if your name is Lauren Kavanagh, Os County Port Larga. Lauren Kavanagh and County Waterford. You were texter 102. Congrats, girly. Get the cowboy hat. You are going to see Shania Twain July 7th, Toman Park in Limerick. And she is a Xemen and Aon Rocks Le Sophie Ellick Spectre. So it's going to be a great night. Now, if you didn't win in you, you could always get the ticket at your Ticketmaster. Be a great idea, wouldn't it? For a night out, for a gift, something to look forward to. She's doing one night only, so take your Ticketmaster, I'd say, before she sells out. Right, Nismo Kyol Anish, just gone. Karu Kona Kuig, let's get the new single. Os Alex Warren on. 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

0: Casey Musgraves, August Dryspell, Music Day Down Acre Beat. On Rev 2H Docs, Leshna Lyricky. Were you listening to those lyrics? Girlfriend knew what she was doing. Like, there's a reason that song has gone viral. Darren She, ain't nobody's tool up in my shed. Darren She, I'm lonely with a capital H. Like, that took me a second. Oh, me, yeah. I'm thinking. Usoide, use that on your Tinder bio. The DMs will probably roll in. Anyway, Ma E, Casey Musgraves are beat. Michelle on Shaw, Nisimo, sexy music on the way to you. Do you know what? Olivia Rodrigo, she's so gnasock, she might just drop dread. Fun on Shaw, the new single from Olivia. It's a Casa next.
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9: At 5, I'm Lily. 71 people have lost their lives on roads this year, with 2 fatal collisions recorded during the first 3 days of the June bank holiday road safety operation. Gardaí say 92 people have been arrested for driving under the influence of alcohol or drugs since Thursday. More than 2,250 motorists have been caught speeding, including one driver travelling at 161 kilometres an hour in an 100 kilometre zone in County Kilkenny. A further 270 drivers were detected using a mobile phone or not wearing a seatbelt, as Gardaí and the Road Safety Authority continue to urge caution on roads. Fresh efforts are underway to identify an unknown DNA sample linked to the murder of Sophie Tuscan de Plantier. Gardaí have reportedly asked police forces across Europe and beyond to check whether the profile matches anyone in their criminal DNA databases. The sample found on one of Miss Tuscan de Plantier's boots does not match Ian Bailey, who was the main suspect in the case and died in 2024. The murder of the French film producer in West Cork almost 30 years ago still remains unsolved. The Social Democrats are the winners in the newest business post-Red Sea poll. The party has reached a record high of 10%, up 2 points since their by-election success. Sinn Féin has dropped 4 points to 21%, but they still remain the most popular party in the state. Megan O'Brien from the Business Post says Holly Cairns polled highest among party leaders.
10: The Social Democrats and party leader Holly Cairns emerges as the clear winner here. Not only is the party up 2 percentage points to its record high of 10% in the party standings, but Holly Cairns herself polled on favourability ratings when it came to the leaders. She scored 47 out of 100, and that is the highest of all leaders.
9: And social media star KSI has announced he's leaving the YouTube group Sidemen after 13 years. The top content creator says the decision came after months of consideration. KSI said today's Sidemen video will be his final appearance with the group, which has built a global audience of more than 23 million subscribers. He rose to fame through online streaming and now has over 18 million subscribers on his personal YouTube channel. The latest news updates are on our website, beat102103.com.
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9: For St. Gaelic Games, Mayo have stormed ahead of Monaghan in their opening round clash in the All-Ireland Senior Football Championship. Kobe McDonald's goal and 4 points have helped the Westerners to a 117-9 point lead in Clones. Meanwhile, Louth booked their place in round 2A. A late Craig Lennon goal fired the Wee County to victory over Dublin as they ran out 418-124 winners. Con O'Callaghan registered 1-3 on his return for the Sky Blues. To rugby, Leinster boss Leo Cullen refused to be drawn on the future of James Lowe after yesterday's resounding win over the Lions. The Blues booked a place in the URC semi-finals with the winger setting the tries record at the province. When asked if the Ireland international would remain at the club next season, Cullen said it wasn't right for him to comment on Lowe's future. However, he said he's been a huge addition since his move from the Chiefs in 2017.
11: He's been gone a lot of the tries he scored. So yeah, listen, he's a great character, amazing what he's achieved in terms of his try scoring record in what, less than half the amount of caps that the previous record holder had.
9: To tennis, in the men's singles, Alexander Zverev is just one set away from a place in the quarterfinals of the French Open. He's taken the opening two against the unseeded Jesper De Jong. Earlier, there was another major upset at Roland Garros. Iga Świątek was defeated by Ukraine's Marta Kostyuk. It sets up a quarterfinal showdown with her compatriot Alina Svitolina, who overcame Belinda Bencic. And finally, to soccer, Red Smoke has accompanied Arsenal's Premier League champions on their trophy parade, with tens of thousands of fans lining the streets of North London. Their domestic triumph ended a 22-year wait for a title and a 6-year drought for a major trophy.
12: As another bank holiday weekend approaches, it can only mean one thing. Barbecues firing up, road trips packed to the roof, family gatherings, and maybe even a bit of DIY. But it also means another bank holiday bonanza at Electro City. 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
9: Mostly cloudy with isolated showers or patches of drizzle this afternoon, highest temperatures of 15 to 20 degrees. I'm Lily, more in an hour.
0: The green might be in my hair, but you know what? The sunny music isn't going anywhere. Lady Gaga Agostoshi, a shocked trait on Kaunas Nua as Olivia Rodrigo, our beat.

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0: Pretty class, Erfod. I have fallen in raw with this track. Noble Femi is Annam Do. Tosha Kasula, Frank Ocean. It's giving Usher. It's giving like Naughty's R&B revival. Agus Tosha Aaronach, he is Irish. Tosha has Ballyoclia, Dublin-based DJ. I actually think he's sensational. Someone get him into a showmra with Pharrell Williams. Think about what they could do together, because I need more of these R&B vibes in my life. If you want to look him up, it's spelled F3MIII, because he's just that cool. Featuring Shaquig, Music Day Downig. We're going to keep all the hour on you coming for your Sunday bank holiday. Another 54 Ultra talk to you. It costs next.
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0: 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Another 54 Ultra vs. Kaodoid in the Buzz chart in Yay. 26 minutes past five, and it's Talk to Your Beat.
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0: Machine. So, Conic Mayer and Adrenaline, another 54 Ultra playing in Ibiza, Patchen Nightclub, and Saoire Shaw. Do you know what? You could go. It's Féidearlacht, Dáil. It's Féidearlacht, a villa. A Cionnach. Goodbye, a villa in Ibiza. With the money in the Beat Summer Cash Machine, all you need to do is win. Tosha Tarlu on Enish Cooing. It's all happening next Friday, June 5th. It's the biggest guaranteed cash prize we have ever had. Get a load of this. It's so big, I'm struggling to say it, Osquelga. 3K to Cosche Vila Euro. 306,000 Euro. Ooh. What would you do with it? Definitely a bit of Ibiza being it for me. You can do whatever you want. Can't have it if you don't enter. So fire on phone and niche and get that entry in. Two ways to play. You can hear old text. 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You have to enter River at 3 o'clock on Cuigalomi Mehav. June 5th, 3 o'clock is your deadline. After that, lines close, cash machine selects a number. We could be calling you. You must answer within five rings and say the amount. 306,000 euro. Fancy a bit of Ibiza? Get the text in. 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

One of the only occasions, Major, where the remix is an Isfar than the original. The Magician remix of Licky Lee, I Follow Rivers, just coming up on Fia Cuig Conna Shea. 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Okay, to Rod Specialta, La Casa Gom, right? To Single Nua, Squeela Mock Os Kneecap. And for once, there isn't too much foul language, we can actually play it. But to Rod Anna Specialta about this particular track. Irish Goodbye is Anam Doe. And Rinna Kneecap Scanon Gyar. They made a short film to go with this song. It is absolutely gut-wrenching, but in the best way. Trigger warning, you know, touch if we mental illness. It's about grief, it's about sadness. And the comedian Deirdre O'Kane, Toshi Sophie Sean, she's in the Scanon, and it is absolutely amazing what the guys have done. I would say, take your YouTube, watch it if you want. Have the tissues ready. Och eist or deuce. Let on our own. It's a privilege to play a song Oscuelga Aaron Radio and Neem Vinnick a Harley and Shea. Shot Kneecap August K Tempest Irish Goodbye or beat 102, 103.

0: Maximilia Crina, listen to it again. Can't recommend enough. Just Fake Erin Scannongiar. Go on YouTube and look at the short film that they made to go with that song. If you didn't get it from the first listen, it is Fwee Grief, you know. You probably heard in the English verse that was like Darla K. Tempest, how she said, "How come it's always the best of us that can't bear to be?" I was like, oh my yeah, when I heard that lyric. And there's a couple of lyrics that they say, Oscuelga, like, if he may Geary Slána, oh God, not an Irish goodbye, I wanted to say a goodbye, not an Irish goodbye. He says, dog too litter, and you've wore me a chance to a raggart. You left me a letter and I didn't get the chance to reply. I, like, they, those guys are poets. I don't care what anyone says. You know, you might not like how they dress, you might like things they say, but those guys are absolute poets. Short kneecap anyway. Irish goodbye or Music Day Downing. Listen at Kjol. A little bit more upbeat, like shocked, before I leave you. Some Zara Larsson, Midnight Sun, like a Miles Smith, Niall Horan, and Drive Safe up next.
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Weeknd playing on your bank holiday weekend, Dancing in the Flames. A Music Day Downing, our beat. A fact about the weekend, right? Dropped out of school. Your beat, she shocked Brina Dagdy. She was 17 years old. Left high school. And it all happened over one weekend. Convinced a pal to just move in. Bring a mattress to his van, which just sounds really dodgy. But he wanted to chase his dream, a bringload, you know, to make Kjol, to make music. And he didn't like his real name, Abel Tesfaye. So he decided, seeing as it all happened over a weekend, to call himself The Weeknd. There was already a band with that name, that's why he dropped the E. And you know what? It worked out for him. Now one of the biggest artists in pop history, Mai. Or Mai, should I say. Anyway, Florence Road and Isherbeat, it's hanging out to dry.

0: Nia Rone is a vibe, eh? It's not a song, it is a vibe. Zara Larsson, Midnight Sun, or Beat. Do you know something? I'm going to see her on Sarah Shaw Time or Beat. I cannot wait. Like, a lot of people diss her online saying, oh, she must be using autotune, she must be using AI. Aish Lashin, this is her singing a cappella on the Call Her Daddy podcast.
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0: Isn't that insane? I think she is so talented. Fair play to her. Anyway, I hope you had a wonderful time. Music Downic is Creak Na Anish. I will talk to you Tuesday. I'll be back for Beat Throwbacks, Fawn and Shaw. Kirsten Day Downic is next.
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12: At 6, I'm Lily. Gardaí investigating the murder of Sophie Tusk and de Plantier have reportedly expanded their search for a DNA match linked to the case. An unidentified DNA sample found on one of the French film producer's boots has been circulated to police databases in more than 20 countries. So far, investigators have been unable to identify the source of the sample, which does not match the late Ian Bailey, who was the chief suspect. Mrs. de Plantier was killed near her holiday home outside Skull in West Cork in December 1996, and the case remains unsolved. Barry Roach, reporter with the Irish Times, says there are challenges with this development.
13: In the course of the 30 years, a number of people have died. Dr. Harbison has died. One of the exhibits officers has passed away. One of the first Gardaí at the scene of the crime has passed away. So they're trying to liaise with family relatives in those cases to obtain DNA samples to see whether that would provide a match. But to date, again, they haven't found anything that provides an explanation for this DNA.
12: 71 people have lost their lives on roads this year, with two fatal collisions recorded during the first 3 days of the June bank holiday road safety operation. Gardaí say 92 people have been arrested for driving under the influence of alcohol or drugs since Thursday. More than 2,250 motorists have been caught speeding, including one driver travelling at 161 kilometres an hour in a 100 kilometre zone in County Kilkenny. A further 270 drivers were detected using a mobile phone or not wearing a seatbelt, as Gardaí and the Road Safety Authority continue to urge caution on the roads. An undisclosed number of Gardaí were paid salaries totalling €7.67 million to drive government officials around the country over the past year. An Garda Síochána Cónaí declined to say exactly how many officers were allocated to transport the Taoiseach, Taoiseach government ministers and officials all by car. In addition, just over €300,000 was spent on fuel, while €436,000 was spent on maintaining the vehicles. The most common cars in use are Audis, with smaller numbers of BMWs, Skodas, four transit vehicles and a single Mercedes. And social media star KSI has announced he's leaving the YouTube group Sidemen after 13 years. The content creator, whose real name is Olajide Otunji, says the decision came after months of consideration. KSI said today's Sidemen video will be his final appearance with the group, which has built a global audience of more than 23 million subscribers. He rose to fame through online streaming and now has over 18 million subscribers on his personal YouTube channel. The latest news updates are on our website, beat102103.com.
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12: Firstly, in Gaelic games, a late Monaghan fight back wasn't enough to beat Mayo in their opening round clash in the All-Ireland Senior Football Championship. The Farney men scored six late points but couldn't close the deficit as Mayo squeezed past in a 124-220 win in Clones. Earlier, a late goal fired loud to victory over Dublin as they ran out 418-124 winners. It's the first time the Wee County have beaten the Dubs in an All-Ireland game since 1973. To soccer, Liverpool have confirmed defender Ibrahima Konaté will leave the club when his contract expires at the end of June. The centre-back made 183 appearances for the Merseysiders, winning the Premier League title, FA Cup and two EFL Cups. He joined from Red Bull Leipzig in 2021. To rugby, James Lowe's future at Leinster remains up in the air. The winger broke the province's try record as the Blues cruised into a spot in the ORC quarterfinals against the Lions. Head coach Leo Cullen said it wasn't right for him to comment on whether Lowe's contract would be extended beyond this season. And finally, in tennis, Alexander Zverev has booked his place in the quarterfinals of the men's singles at the French Open. He beat Dutchman Jesper de Jong in straight sets to make it into the final eight. And earlier, there was another major upset at Roland Garros. Iga Świątek was defeated by Ukraine's Marta Kostyuk. It sets up a quarterfinal showdown with her compatriot Elina Svitolina, who overcame Belinda Bencic.
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12: Tonight will be cloudy with mist and fog, lowest temperatures of 11 to 14 degrees. I'm Lily. That's all from the newsroom today. Kirsten continues next.
8: How are we getting on? It's Kirsten here, bringing you all the music you want to hear on this Sunday evening. Lots of music on the way. Up first, it's Tame Impala and Jenny with Dracula.

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0: That is Casey Musgraves with Dry Spell playing here on Beat. You're listening to Beat's Most Wanted. Up next, it's Bella Kay with I Love It, I Love It, I Love It.
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That is Bella Kay. I love it, I love it, I love it. Playing here on Beat. Got some Hozier on the way shortly with Too Sweet. But first, let's keep it play Irish. This is Jazzy teaming up with Calvin Harris. It's Satisfied.

0: Rosier, Too Sweet, playing here on your number one hit music station, Beat. Got some Wiz the MC and Bees and Honey on the way right after this from Freya Sky. It's called Silent Treatment.
1: You played it cool and I played it dumb. Don't you think I'm a little too young to be messed with like that?

0: Wiz the MC and Bees and Honey teaming up on that one. It's called Show Me Love here on Beat. Up next, it's one of the latest tracks from Harry Styles. It's called American Girls. Let's go.
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0: Kirsten here bringing you the final hour of Beat's Most Wanted this evening. Up first, it's Kingfisher with The Blade.
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Ewan McVicar with Share the House here on Beat. Hope you're all enjoying your bank holiday Sunday evening. 085 1029 103 is the old WhatsApp number if you want to drop me a message. Got some Dermot Kennedy on the way with Turnstile right after this from Justin Bieber. It's Daisies.

0: That is Slater with Dance here on Beat. We continue with the music. Up next is the latest one from Olivia Rodrigo. It's Drop Dead.
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Mike Posner with In Ibiza here on Beat. Got some Ray on the way with Where Is My Husband? 085 1029 103 is the WhatsApp number if there's anything you want to hear. Let's get on a bit of Teddy Swims now. This is Mr. Know It All.

0: Dua Lipa on the way with Physical right after Ella Langley. Choose in Texas is up next.
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0: That is Lewis Capaldi, Stay Love here on Beat, and finishing off the show for me, I'm Kirsten. That is it from me. Don't go anywhere because Ava Summers is up next with Irish Beats. I will chat to you tomorrow.
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0: It's 8 o'clock on a Sunday. You know the drill. It's time for some Irish Beats. I'm going to be bringing you 2 hours of non-stop Irish tunes. All your favourites, some new tunes, some old tunes, some of our absolute all-time favourites. And I'm kicking it off with the latest one from Robert Grace, Kilkenny Man, from right here in the southeast. This

0: They've got such a like 90s grunge kind of vibe. It's Bleach 93. No surprise here on Beat. In at number 10 this week on the Homegrown chart.
1: Get out my head.
0: And in at number 9, we've got Robbie Daugherty teaming up with Red Light. This is Get Out My Head.

How cool are they? That's Misha and the Bear. Get Away, their latest track on Irish Beats. Got some new era lined up and on the way. But first, this is hot off the press this week. Coming in from Moyo, It's Just a Man.

0: that up to number 8 this week on the homegrown charts. Absolutely love that. I went to see her last night. I'm going to be so real. I am still kind of reeling after it because a CMAT concert is absolutely nothing like what I was expecting it to be. Like, it is absolute carnage, chaos of the best kind. Like, I don't know. I feel like maybe I have a CMAT and a sexy CMAT band running around inside my head sometimes, but absolutely phenomenal performer. Unreal night. I'm a little bit hoarse. That's why. Anyway, got some Waterford music on the way. Got Dave Loft's latest one, Holy, plays next here on Irish Beats. Let's go.
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lads. How gorgeous is that? It's brand new music from Waterford's very own Moncrief. It's called Stubborn. And I'm going to do a little bit of a deep dive on this one because it is something that fascinates me. And I feel like everybody's gone through this at some point with a person in their life. So basically, Chris has come forward and said his whole motivation behind writing this song is that when he started out as a musician, his best friend was there for him every single step of the way. He was at every gig. He was at every big event. He was always there. He was like his person and his rock. And 2 years ago, they were on a holiday and they fell out over something, right? And it's not that he holds any animosity against his friend or that his friend holds any animosity against him, but they've just never actually kind of come back together. So they don't talk anymore. And he decided he would like channel all of those feelings and all of those emotions into that song. And I think that's what makes it so poignant. Like, I feel like everybody's been there. There's somebody that you wish you could talk to, that you wish you could still be friends with, but it's just, you're both too stubborn and neither one of you wants to be the one to say, look, that's my bad. I'm sorry about that. And I think that's just, I don't know. It really got me in my feels, I have to say, when I was reading about it online. Right, back to the charts we go. Down to number 7 this week. Kneecap. It's Feenian on

brand new music from a legendary Irish band. It's hot off the press this week. It's in from The Script, which was a little bit of a surprise, I must say. I wasn't expecting new music from The Script just yet, but I have to say, I do really like it. It's called The Man in the Arena. Brand new music right here on Irish Beats. I've got some Ali Sherlock on the way, her latest song, Trying to Unlove You. It's just, do you know the way Ali Sherlock has like this really specific like sound, and the second you hear it you just go yep. Well, this was testament to it, because when I got this track I didn't realize who it was from until I listened to it, and I was like, oh, that's a really good track, she sounds just like Ali Sherlock. Well, it's because it is Ali Sherlock. But first, these guys have been having a whole moment this week. They were playing a massive gig in the Olympia. I think it was their very first headline in the Olympia, actually, if I'm not mistaken. And they took the place by storm, and you could actually see the band having their wow, we made it moment on stage. If you haven't seen the videos of Florence Road from this week, I highly, highly recommend going having a look at that. They're still at number 6 on the homegrown charts this week with this one. It is my favourite of their songs, to be honest. It's Hanging Out to Dry.

0: guys took the place by storm. I'd say they blew the roof off the place, but it was an outdoor gig. It's in Haler. They were playing at the Heineken Greenlight this week, and it looked phenomenal. Like, I saw them live, like, exactly a year ago yesterday in St. Anne's Park. And I will never, as long as I live, forget that gig because it was roasting. It was such a hot day. And I remember everybody was just screaming their lungs up. The openers were fantastic. Inhaler were just incredible to see. Like, their performance, their stage presence, everything was just absolutely out of this world. So if you saw them this weekend in Cork, I am very, very, very, very, very jealous because I wish I was there. Anyway, got loads more tunes on the way in the next hour. Got the latest from Jazzy, got some Vera in there, and kicking it off with a song I am surprised to see on the homegrown charts. So up next.
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0: It's 9 o'clock on a Sunday evening. It's time to tune into Irish Beats with me, Ava Summers. I'll be with you for the next hour, cranking up the Irish tunes. It's heating up in here because we are into the top five of the Irish homegrown charts, and I'll be coming back to that very shortly. Got some local acts in too. Got some DJ Morehouse this hour. Got Dystopian Novels on the way too. They are really cool. Vera, one of my favourite Irish acts at the moment, and kicking it off with this. This has just emerged onto the Irish homegrown charts, and I was not expecting to see it there. I'm going to be so real. But it's Niall Horan teaming up with Miles Smith. Drive Safe in at number 5 this week. A new entry on the homegrown charts.
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set in Dublin this year, so I sure hope they play that live. It's Jazzy with Satisfy here on Beat. Right, time to get back to the southeast, because this is coming from right here in our own quarters. This is DJ Morehouse. It's A World of Emotion.

0: beats. 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I have got some Aner coming up with Bittersweet Rescue. Got Clifford's too. Marsh kicking it off next. Are you ready?
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12: Irish people.

Rose's remix of the LaBouche classic, It's Be My Lover on Irish Beats. Right, these guys seem to be making serious waves. They were on the festival circuit last year and I sure hope to see them again this year. They're fantastic. This is Dipping Out from Gurriers.

Those guys packed out St. Anne's Park over the weekend with 20,000 people in attendance. Yeah, not 2,000, 20,000 people. Amble, it's Moral Victory, still at number 2 on the homegrown charts. Right, let's get a quick run through this. No surprises from Bleach is down to number 10. Get Out My Head, Holding Steady at number 9. Jamie Oliver, Petrol Station from CMAT is up to number 8. And Fenian Kneecap is down to number 7. Hanging Out to Dry, Hanging Tough at 6 from Florence Road. In at number 5 is a new entry. It's Drive Safe, Niall Horan. Turnstile still at number 4. Talk of the Town still at number 3. And you just heard Moral Victory holding tight at number 2. So that can only mean one thing. Is Kingfisher and The Blade are still at number 1. Fos an ish. I can't believe it. They've got a new song out and everything, but this one is just hitting different. It's The Blade, your homegrown number 1 for this week.

0: seems to be the lead track off of their latest album. It's called All. It's brand new music from Snow Patrol, who played an absolutely massive gig over the weekend. Morgana opening for them. They're fantastic. I saw them last year and I would actually go and see them again in the morning. But the issue is that they're actually playing tonight and I can't be there because I'm here. But I don't mind. Not really. They are fantastic though. If you get to go to that gig, I'm so, so jealous of you because they're so good. And if you're a music nerd like me, something maybe worth considering is their latest album, The Forest is the Path, also comes with a separate book, which was written by their frontman and lead singer, Gary Lightbody, about why he wrote all of the different songs. So it's like all the stories behind the songs and the music that you hear on that album, which I think is really cool. Can more artists do that, please? That's all from Irish Beats for this week. Thanks so much for coming and supporting local, supporting Irish artists and keeping them afloat. You know what you got to do. Go out, see your favorite bands live, see your local bands live. Keep the heart of music and culture in Ireland beating all the time. I'll be back with you on Thursday from 6. So definitely come hang out with me then. I'll see what I can do. Throw in a few requests. Got Hit Truck and the Heron on the way. Louise Cantillon counting down the 30 top tracks in the country. Not just the homegrown ones, but all the ones. Anyway, I will be talking to you on Thursday. But either on Darling Tour, Ara, look after yourself. Look after the people around you. Keep supporting Irish. And I'll talk to you on Thursday. Bye.
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0: Pussy and Shayna. 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Now, Trucka Track is most satiric. 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Shah Eid,
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0: Kuig. Yo, Larry Nocco, Dermot Kennedy, Turnstile.

Harry Styles, American Girls. Bebe Rexha, August Faithless, New Religion. Another featuring 54 Ultra, Talk to You. Cash donation. Okay, the guy on top the show. Well, beg the cost old Gahana Lewis. There's no more down to give her a truck of the nomade. A good bun, Argorit. She Becky Hill. The

0: Pembrokeshire, Hit 30.
1: 28. Turning on the TV, a man dressed in black says the tensions and waters are rising. Happiness is treason, fiction.

0: Alex Warren Downing, Irafa Hocht. Fine place to die on Tana Mathar and Traction. August on track is Daily Uig. Sutter Gossamay Mock on Traction. Ashtonwood, La Kayla, Leonard Namahori, the top spot.
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0: Chance on Talk the Chug, BB Rexa, August Faithless, La Kayla, New Religion. Chance Fresh and Egg, Olivia Rodrigo, Drop Dead. No Bay There on Land, Vianna, Giver and Kuig on Talk the Chicata, Dermot Kennedy, La Turnstile. Diamond Galua, Keitha Anach, The Nomad, Raglan Arisht, Lesh on Gyol. Gyol Nua, Egg, Giver, Feshach, The Stella Lefty, Shabastin. 27.

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0: ag ever a fed tree la leaket. So the geisha that I hit 30 the heron is Sinead Gorsh. She is the truckatune is most here on top of the show. A gladian to Rigory, she'll be skill alling. Osambra, ag ever a fed though, potential.
1: Number 22.

Joel Alling, Aaron O'Gownick, Ibra Fahane in our Gordon Ashaf edition of E Amble, the moral victory. Lana with Deroy Garish, August, Sosler Ogwell, Nia Smo, Joel, Aaron O'Gownick, Tacht in our Dro, Dirk H. Close, Tapa Hort, Lenar Namahori, on Tacht in Show. 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
10: Look, I'm not going to tell you I found the one in a week. 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I went on a few dates that were fine. 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And that's dating, isn't it? But then I met Dara, and it just clicked. 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And you can't ask for more than that, can you? Go on, take a chance.
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Níos mó, ceol, áling, éireannach, sinna bhí Florence Road, ag ibhar a thochtaíodh le hanging out to dry. 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

0: Scott, your one word guessing game, more of your music now, and maybe even a few freebies thrown in there too for you. 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

Harry Styles, American Girls. Another featuring 54 Ultra, Talk to You. Il fada la dala gorda is chine ag bugger rigerish to throw on top spot. I give her a hocht. Cadet mar or track. Oh, or dar. I give

Kingfisher ag give her a shot le the blade. Thomwood Bjognach Taka egg on top cuig egg and point to shy glanins dear a harai garish. Linnea Smokey O'Leven a give her a shay. BB Rexa August Faithless Lakela. New Religion.

0: You're on Beat. 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

0: Joel, oh, Dermot Kennedy, egg iver a cahir in our gourd and a shachtana shinavi, a turnstile river shinna giver a cuig, Olivia Rodrigo, let drop dead Thomadiro Taka egg on top tree, August Biognach in and Tuna Smosatir around Dave Shan Tachlin Show. Lano Dragarish Lorok, Legend Tuna Tal, going to give her a tree on Tachlin Show. 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

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BB Rexha, Agus Feithos, Religion. Five. 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

0: agus fágam éileamh a chuirde. 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Another featuring 54 Ultra, agus talk to you. Sin a méid dúm se. 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